0: his dad's couch, the Panthers superstar claiming rugby league's top individual honour while recovering from the broken leg suffered against the Knights.
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3: This is Heat Weather.
4: Fine and sunny with a top of 23 degrees today. Tomorrow, 25 and sunny. Mostly sunny for Saturday and partly cloudy Sunday. 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
10: Yeah, we're out on the streets today celebrating the first birthday of Darling Downs Bank. They're at Toowoomba Plaza. Come see us. Like, we got everything going on. There's face painting for the kids. There's free coffee. We got balloons. We got piggy banks. You know what's missing, though, Lisa, from the Hit Squad?
11: Oh, what's missing?
10: Dogs.
11: I agree.
10: Now, I tell you what. We've also got a crack the code safe game, if you can. It's only three digits. Crack our safe. We'll just give you $100. How's that? Hunge for free. First person to bring me a dog here at Darling Downs Bank. You support animals, bring them. I will give you the three numbers to the safe, and I won't give them to you in order, of course, but hey, what more can I say? I'll give you the whole three numbers. Bring me a support animal. We are here celebrating the first birthday of Darling Downs Bank at Toowoomba Plaza. Come see us and let's get into some tunes. G Flip first up this hour. It's Hit South Queensland.

0: We're your number one hit music station, Hit South Queensland, celebrating the first birthday at Toowoomba Plaza for Darling Downs Bank. And of course, their rep is the fabulous Matt Denny. You're an Owara boy.
1: Yeah, but I'm in Toowoomba at the moment, down at DD Bank, but yeah.
0: Glorious. And all right at Discus too. You've just come back from the Commonwealth with some gold. Congrats.
1: Thank you. Yeah, it's, I'm on break now, 4 weeks into the break, 4 weeks ago. So, yeah, coming to have some nice fun and relaxed time out here. So,
0: Yeah. So some photos today, Matt.
1: Oh, of course. A couple of signatures, a few frisbees thrown around. It'll be good.
0: And a bit of cornhole. Now, I know you go all right at Discus, but I saw you up against Lenny from Darling Downs Bank just before going the cornhole. Who won that?
1: To be honest, it was a no contest. Lenny might need to stick to banking.
0: I like it. So, yeah, come meet Matt Denny. We are here broadcasting live today at Darling Downs Bank, Toowoomba Plaza. We got free coffees. There's face painting for the kids, lots of balloons, stack of prizes for you to win. And if you can crack the code to our safe, $100, all yours. Yep, for free. It is your number one hit music station. We're Hit South Queensland.

Well, a pinch and a punch for the first of the month. It's MJ with you. Hit South Queensland, broadcasting live from Darling Downs Bank today. Come see us at Toowoomba Plaza. You've got the chance to crack our safe and win $100. It's three simple little numbers. Mm-hmm. You bring me a dog, I'll give you the three numbers, just not in order. Hey, we got balloons for the kids. There is face painting inside Darling Downs Bank. Free coffees for you guys as well. It is a total vibe. So make sure you come see us. We are your number one hit music station. It's Hit South Queensland. This is new for Swifty, and the video is mind-blowing.

0: Garden City, and we're hanging at Toowoomba Plaza, broadcasting live for the first birthday of Darling Downs Bank. Man, what a turnout this turnout turned out to be. Branch Manager Dan, congrats. What an awesome day.
1: Thank you very much. Yeah, it's been a great turnout today, and I really appreciate the warm welcome we've had in Toowoomba over the last year. So,
0: absolutely. I can't believe it's been a year, but yeah, all going on down here. We've got balloons for the kids. We've got chockies out the front, cold drinks. There's free coffee, face painting. You'll be able to see what you're missing on the news tonight too. The Seven crew are here. But yeah, come see us. And if you can crack the code to our safe out here with the Hit Squad, we'll give you $100. It's only three simple numbers. You bring me a dog, I'll give you all three numbers, just not in order. We're your number one hit music station, broadcasting live from Darling Downs Bank here at Toowoomba Plaza. Come see us. Hey, your guilty pleasures are next at Hit.
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0: Hey, it's MJ with you. Hit Squad and I broadcasting live today from Darling Downs Bank for their first birthday celebrations. Come see us. We're at Toowoomba Plaza and it is time for your guilty pleasures. Roger Sanchez is going to round them out today. We got Madge on the way. And to kick things off, back in 1978, Rockin' Rod Stewart, who has just announced he's retired from performing this week, was asking, "Do you think I'm sexy?" Well, unique too. Their twist on it back in 1997, and it is in your ears right now. Part of your guilty pleasures at Hit South Queensland.

Oh yeah, let me hear you sing it. Everybody in the place, put those hands in the air. Yeah, check it out one time, you know it's for real. Then trash with you all on your set. Get in biz, come on.

0: Well, it is a sunny 19 degrees in Toowoomba, hit South Queensland, but it is practically raining money here at Darling Downs Bank. We're broadcasting live, celebrating their first birthday. Come see us, Toowoomba Plaza, Darling Downs Bank. Hard to believe they've been open for a whole year. Man, that time has flown. Your number one hit music station, the Hit Squad's here. They've got our safe-cracking game going on, and that's what I mean by raining money. I feel like Alex from the Hit Squad's been giving away too many hints, and there's lots of $100 just walking out on us. Hey, mate, what else is going on, Alex?
1: We've got some free giveaways here for some snacks and some stuff, and we've got a few games going on as well. You could try your luck at beating me at cornhole if you want.
0: Absolutely. And you've got Matt Denny here, you know, the master discus thrower, local Darling Downs boy and Darling Downs Bank's rep. He's just come back from winning gold at the Commonwealth Games. So, yeah, come and get a photo with an Olympian. You can even take him on at cornhole. Hey, Bruno Mars is coming up for you guys after news. This one. He's touring here next year as well. Hey, free coffee too. Come see Lex and the guys, and there's face painting for the kids inside the branch as well. We're here at Toowoomba Plaza celebrating Darling Downs Bank's first birthday. It's Hit South Queensland.
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23: Hi, Rob McLeod with a fresh news update. A 33-year-old Laidley man has been charged after allegedly kicking a One Nation vehicle. Police say the man was seen damaging the car on Patrick Street in Laidley around 12:30 yesterday afternoon. He was arrested and charged with willful damage. He's due to appear in Gatton Magistrates Court on October 27. The Darling Downs and Maranoa have defied the national trend of falling home values, according to the latest Cotality report. While Australian home values have fallen 1.1% in September, the new data shows there's been a rise of 0.2% in dwelling values in our region. Darling Downs cancer patients can now recover

0: their prices, they'll need to put that on the menu.
1: More than 200 crisis homes will be built in Queensland, with the federal government committing $134 million to support families fleeing violence and vulnerable young people. And Israeli Prime Minister Benjamin Netanyahu has met passengers who helped stop a potentially deadly mid-air crisis. Their flight from Dubai to Tel Aviv made an emergency landing in Saudi Arabia after a co-pilot allegedly stabbed the captain. Israeli authorities are treating the incident as a possible terror attack.
2: Did you know that diabetes is Australia's fastest growing chronic condition? 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
1: Former New South Wales prop Aaron Wood says Nathan Cleary is one of the greatest blokes you'll ever meet in rugby league. The Panther star won his first Dally M medal last night as he recovers at home from a badly broken leg.
3: He cops a lot of flack, but he doesn't actually put himself out there to cop a lot. He's so great, but it's a problem here in Australia. It's got that tall poppy syndrome. Because he's so great, a lot of people want to bring him down. He's an absolute champion.
1: And a failed drug test has seen the 2026 Men's Stall Gift winner suspended from competition for 12 months.
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5: This is Heat Weather.
6: Fine and sunny with a top of 23 degrees today. Tomorrow, 25 and sunny. Mostly sunny for Saturday and partly cloudy Sunday. 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
11: Hey, Hit South Queensland, a big happy birthday to Darling Downs Bank here at Toowoomba Plaza. We're here broadcasting live from Darling Downs Bank to celebrate with those guys. And we've got the free coffees, the free face painting. We've got snacks and drinks for you out the front. And you can even have a crack at the code to our safe to win $100. Also, you can meet Matt Denny. He's DD Bank's rep, and he's just returned from winning gold in discus at the Commonwealth Games. Nice one. Hey, we are your number one hit music station. Gonna get into it right now with Stella Lefty. We're Hit. On a

That's Tyre Cruise. It's at South Queensland, your number one hit music station. Broadcasting live for, yeah, the birthday of Darling Downs Bank. It is their first birthday. They've been open here at Toowoomba Plaza for 1 year now. Can you even believe it? Hey, Matt Denny's here. He is Darling Downs Bank's rep, and he's just come back from winning gold at the Commonwealth Games. He's happy to meet you. Come see our hit squad too. You've got the chance to win $100 if you can crack the code to our safe. Let's get back into some music, leaving Stevie Wonder behind. Get into it with Ella Langley. Be her. It's it.

Noah Khan, it's South Queensland. We are your number one hit music station. Having a great day today. Hit Squad and I out on the streets, and we're at Darling Downs Bank here at Toowoomba Plaza. They are celebrating their first birthday. Oh, the bubba. Come see us. We got stacks of goodies for you. There's face painting inside Darling Downs Bank and free coffees as well. And you can meet yourself an Olympian, bronze at the Paris Olympics and gold just home from the Commonwealth Games. We are talking Matt Denny. Come say hey. Matt's actually the Darling Downs Bank's rep. He's a boy from Alwara. Love that. Just a home slice. Alrighty, let's get back into some tunes. We are your number one hit music station, broadcasting live at Darling Downs Bank, Toowoomba Plaza, for their first birthday. It's South Queensland. I declare.

0: We're Hit South Queensland and Hit Squad 9. We've been out and about today. We're broadcasting live from Darling Downs Bank at Toowoomba Plaza because it's their first birthday. Hardly believe it was a year ago we were here for the grand opening. Now, I've run into someone who looks amazingly like Olympian Matt Denny. And there's a good reason for that because it is Matt Denny. He's here today. Now, Matt, you are the rep for Darling Downs Bank.
1: Yeah, so I've come on as the ambassador once they launched this Darling Downs Bank, which has been exciting. And, yeah, they've been supporting me all through my season and super excited to be in off-season now to come and support their 1 year.
0: Hey, congrats, too, on gold at the Commonwealth Games recently. Nice work.
1: Yeah, it was good. It was a nice little cold trip over to Glasgow and got some good memories out of it. But, yeah, nice to be back in the Australian heat now. Would have been nice if we had it in Melbourne, but, you know, that's another story.
0: Melbourne. You got to love Melbourne, don't you? It's like there's a bit between Melbourne and Toowoomba, isn't there, weather-wise?
1: I think everyone would have preferred that drive over than trying to get to Glasgow. So I think, yeah, they would have taken it at home games.
0: Yeah, but you can come and meet Matt Denny here today. We're at Darling Downs Bank. It is their happy first birthday. You'll find him at Toowoomba Plaza. Come see the Hit Squad as well. We've got heaps of giveaways for you. There's still free coffee on here at Darling Downs Bank. And the team are just happy to give you all the info you need. If you're not happy with your bank, these are the guys to come and see. I've got it on very good authority. All right, we're Hit South Queensland. Swifty from Toy Story 5. She is on the way in 5 here at Hit.
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6: Good afternoon, Rob McLeod with a fresh news update. A 33-year-old Laidley man has been charged with willful damage after an alleged incident involving a One Nation vehicle. Police allege the man damaged the vehicle on Patrick Street in Laidley around 12:30 yesterday afternoon. He was arrested and charged with a count of willful damage. He's due to appear in the Gatton Magistrates Court October 27. Darling Down patients with cancers such as myeloma can now recover closer to home with a new stem cell transplant service at Toowoomba Hospital. The service is for patients undergoing autologous transplants, which use their own stem cells following chemotherapy. Patients previously had to stay in Brisbane for up to a month for treatment and recovery. Australian home values have fallen for a sixth straight month, dropping 1.1% in September. Cotality data shows national dwelling values are now 5.2% below their record high in March. However, the Darling Downs and Maranoa have upended that trend, with actual gains in home values of 0.2%.
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7: Hey there, I'm Matthew Layton. Three high-profile experts have been picked to put artificial intelligence under the microscope. In South Australia, former judge Ian Ross will lead a royal commission examining how AI could reshape jobs, the economy and public services. What you see on the menu should now be what you pay when you tap. The federal government says scrapping card surcharges will save consumers around $1.6 billion each year. The Prime Minister says he's concerned by the new Greens leader's decision to come out swinging at Labor. David Shoebridge says he wants the Greens to replace the government, while Anthony Albanese has pointed to the party's election losses last year.
8: It sounded a lot like some of the people who didn't win their seats at the House of Representatives election last May.
7: And a judge has agreed to fast-track a verdict in the trial over the deaths of Australian brothers Jake and Callum Robinson. Their mother Deborah made the request in Mexico, saying she and husband Martin wanted to be there before flying home on October 9.
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7: Some encouraging news for Nathan Cleary after surgery on his badly broken leg. The Penrith Superstars surgeon is reportedly happy with the early signs, with hope the new Dally M winner could return for round one. Cleary will also soon have surgery on the broken right foot he carried into the preliminary final. And Australia has avoided an ODI series whitewash, but it's come with fresh injury concerns. Cam Green and Matt Renshaw were both hurt in the final match in South Africa as the Aussies claimed a 45-run DLS win.
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5: This is Heat Weather.
6: Fine and sunny today, getting down to 9 degrees tonight. Tomorrow, a sunny day with a top of 26, sunny Saturday, and Sunday, partly cloudy. 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

0: 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Thank you, DJ Konski, for the world-famous midday mashup. Lewis, Sia, Nikki, how's the music?
1: Music's great. 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
0: Okay, now what about brand new Taylor Swift? Do you like it? Patient Zero?
1: Oh, it's just catchy. I don't know. I've listened to it like 50 times and I still like it. Usually after 20, I'm like, whatever, but I still enjoy it.
0: Well, me too. You think of it as like a slow song when you hear the start. And then the second you hear the chorus, now, completely different story. The beat is insane. 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All-time favourite from G-Flip, this is your number one hit music station. 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
25: Hi, Rob McLeod with a fresh news update. Murphy's Creek residents are being warned to avoid thick smoke from a nearby bushfire. The fire burning towards 15 Mile Road with several crews on the scene. The warning remains at advice level. Queensland Health is warning of a rise in syphilis cases among pregnant women. New figures show 55 expectant mums have tested positive for the sexually transmitted infection this year. Six babies have died in less than 3 years after contracting the disease in the womb. The Darling Downs and Maranoa have defied the national trend of falling home values, according to the latest Cotality report. While Australian home values have fallen 1.1% in September, the new data shows there's been a rise of 0.2% in dwelling values in our region. Former NRL and Wallaby star Matt Rogers is teeing off in the Australian Senior Golf Open in Toowoomba this Friday. He'll be taking on a star-studded field at the City Golf Club, including Australian Open champion Peter Lonard.
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27: Hello, I'm Matthew Layton. A major inquiry will look at how artificial intelligence could change jobs, classrooms and the wider economy. South Australia's appointed former federal court judge Ian Ross to lead its nation-first royal commission into AI.
28: Here's the one thing I know. It's with us. Like every other technological change, they tend not to disappear. And where they represent opportunities and risks, governments have got roles to play at a state, national and international level. So we should try and do our bit.
27: Premier Peter Malinauskas speaking there. Paying by card should now come without a nasty little surprise at the checkout. A national surcharge ban is in force, saving consumers an estimated $1.5 billion each year. A man has faced court charged over a shooting that left another man with a leg wound near Geraldton in WA's Midwest. And three men accused of murdering Australian brothers Jake and Callum Robinson will learn their fate next week when a Mexican court delivers its verdict.
29: Research shows that regularly eating ultra-processed foods can increase your risk of developing type 2 diabetes by 53%. Search Diabetes Australia for more about the nation's fastest-growing chronic condition.
27: A 25-year premiership drought could end this weekend, but Newcastle great Paul Harrigan says the Knights face a huge challenge against the Roosters in Sunday's grand final. The Chief says they'll need their very best footy.
30: The Roosters, I believe, are the best team in the competition. The way that they've started with their explosive starts the last two games, they've put 80 points on two semi-final teams. They're an amazing team. We won't be starting favourites. That's a fact.
27: And a 45-run win in the final ODI has helped Australia avoid a clean sweep against South Africa.
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25: Fine and sunny today, getting down to 9 degrees tonight. Tomorrow, a sunny day with a top of 26, sunny Saturday and Sunday partly cloudy. 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

0: This is your number one hit music station with the artist who has just completed his Australian leg for the Last Dance World Tour, Jason Derulo. Yeah, he played in Brisbane, Sydney, Melbourne, Perth, Adelaide and Auckland. Going to be hitting Arizona on the 5th. And he's going to be hitting your radios in two hits. 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No, Say Something. The name's confused, you know? Play that as well in three hits. Plus, let's get you some Pink because we go non-stop on the air next. 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
0: Yeah, Jess and Rowan back tomorrow morning from 6. And Rowan is staying at a nice little fancy hotel for a wedding. And he tried a little hack to get an upgrade.
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3: Oh, hang on. Is the check-in trick a bribe?
2: Bro, the check-in trick is a bribe. Oh. What did you think it was?
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2: You just said...
3: No, I didn't know how to execute the check-in trick. 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I didn't know the execution.
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3: When you started saying Parente is really good techie, he does filing and footage. 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
2: what, hack the system?
3: I thought he hacking the system.
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18: Hi, Rod McLeod with a fresh news update. The Darling Downs and Maranoa have defied the national trend of falling home values, according to the latest Cotality report. While Australian home values have fallen 1.1% in September, the new data shows there's been a rise of 0.2% in dwelling values in our region. A 33-year-old Laidley man has been charged after allegedly kicking a One Nation vehicle. Police say the man was seen damaging the car on Patrick Street in Laidley around 12:30 yesterday afternoon. He was arrested and charged with willful damage. He's due to appear in Gatton Magistrates Court on October 27. Darling Downs cancer patients can now recover closer to home with a new stem cell transplant service at Toowoomba Hospital. Patients previously had to stay in Brisbane for up to a month following treatment. The service uses patients' own stem cells and can help keep cancers such as myeloma under long-term control after chemotherapy.
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19: Hi there, it's Amanda Miley with your news update. The Reserve Bank of Australia has published its latest financial stability review. It claims households are largely coping well, supported by a strong labour market and savings and equity buffers. Card surcharges are gone from today, meaning businesses can no longer add a small separate fee simply because you pay by card. Some businesses are arguing they will be forced to pass on the costs associated with processing card payments in other ways. Here is the Treasurer, Jim Chalmers.
20: Right now, I think something like 84% of businesses don't charge credit or debit charge surcharges. So we're talking about 16% of businesses. And if they put up their prices, they will have to justify it.
19: Israeli Prime Minister Benjamin Netanyahu says it is too early to say who was behind the attempt to hijack a Dubai flight. And Federal Communications Minister Annika Wells has been named as one of Time Magazine's World's Most Influential Rising Stars.
21: Clean clothes, a warm shower, a conversation. 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
19: Massive crowds have turned out for the NRL Fan Fest. Ahead of Sunday's grand finals, teams have been presented on stage. NRL legend and Bears coach Mal Meninga shares his thoughts with us on the men's Knights Roosters decider.
22: Knights come with a new energy. They're very attack orientated, so they're a very exciting team to watch. And then the Roosters are very, you know, pragmatic. You know, they just work really hard.
19: And Nathan Cleary's surgeons reportedly happy with the outcome of the emergency ankle surgery. There is hope the Dally M winner will be right to line up in round one next season.
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2: 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In three hits, we're going to play the artist who's going to be here in Australia next year for the Romantic Tour. Some Bruno Mars coming up. 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

0: 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I've always been a big fan of The Corrs, and especially their song Breathless. So to put on my own version is really exciting. I knew as soon as I posted it, this one was going to be special.
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0: was our guilty pleasures, but any Kamozi, the 90s, here comes the Odd Stepper on your number one hit music station, and we have collected some of life's most desirable goodies, and we're loading you up. Everyone who plays wins. How much is up to you. All will be revealed with Carrie and Tommy on Monday, and they are on the air next. Have the best afternoon. Laters!
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18: Good afternoon, Rob McLeod with a fresh news update. A 33-year-old Laidley man has been charged with willful damage after an alleged incident involving a One Nation vehicle. Police allege the man damaged the vehicle on Patrick Street in Laidley around 12:30 yesterday afternoon. He was arrested and charged with a count of willful damage. He's due to appear in the Gatton Magistrates Court October 27. Australian home values have fallen for a sixth straight month, dropping 1.1% in September. Cotality data shows national dwelling values are now 5.2% below their record high in March. However, the Darling Downs and Maranoa have upended that trend, with actual gains in home values of 0.2%. Darling Down patients with cancers such as myeloma can now recover closer to home with a new stem cell transplant service at Toowoomba Hospital. The service is for patients undergoing autologous transplants, which use their own stem cells following chemotherapy. Patients previously had to stay in Brisbane for up to a month for treatment and recovery.
17: HIT National News.
19: Hi there, it's Amanda Myler with your news update. The RBA's financial stability review out today shows most Aussie households and businesses with loans are well placed at the moment, with positive equity and large savings buffers. RBA Assistant Governor Brad Jones believes the main risks come from abroad.
20: High sovereign debt, high asset prices and growing leverage make global markets vulnerable to a sharp and potentially disruptive adjustment. Geopolitical tensions and rapid technological change are adding further complexity to an already uncertain environment.
19: Australia's housing downturn continues. National property prices fell 1.1% last month, leaving values 5.2% below the March peak. Tapping a card should now cost exactly what the price tag says. From today, businesses can no longer slap on a card surcharge under changes from the Reserve Bank. And Israeli Prime Minister Benjamin Netanyahu says it is too early to say who is behind a foiled attempt to crash a fly-to-fly plane.
21: Did you know that diabetes is Australia's fastest-growing chronic condition? Over 300 Australians are diagnosed with the condition every day. Search Diabetes Australia to find out more.
19: Ahead of Sunday's NRL Grand Final, the Roosters and Knights have dropped in to the NRL's Fan Fest at Sydney's Martin Place. Newcastle coach Justin Holbrook's had a cheeky dig at his old club.
22: Had a great time working at the Roosters. They used to have really good staff. They're a good club. Not sure what's happened. just similar approach, you know. We've still got some training to get done.
19: And AFL fans may not be surprised to learn Brisbane Lions coach Chris Fagans decided to retire from the top job after 10 seasons.
4: Chest pain? Racing heart? 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
17: This is HIT weather.
18: Fine and sunny today, getting down to 9 degrees tonight. Tomorrow, a sunny day with a top of 26, sunny Saturday, and Sunday, partly cloudy. 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
4: It's the one and only Carrie Bickmore
24: 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Boom, boom,
4: boom, boom. This is Carrie and Tommy.
3: Yes, welcome to it for your Thursday afternoon. How are we doing, guys?
2: Good.
25: Pretty good. We're on break at the moment. We'll be back next week and in your ear holes live. We're bringing you some of the best bits that we may have missed along the way. Because are you ready to kick off with a super simple secret sound? That is the most terrifying. We've been told these are animal sounds. That is terrifying, whatever that is.
2: What is that? I feel like I've heard it before. Is it a rooster?
25: Sounds like you really can't get the last bit of a like fig shake out.
2: Is it a rooster or something?
18: It is not.
2: A pig.
18: You've actually guessed this animal on a previous day.
25: It is an alligator. It is...
2: A toad.
18: Nope.
25: So why was it a toad that you have to kiss that turns into a prince? Did they decide that that was just a frog? Did they decide that was just an angry, an ugly animal? Is that what it was?
2: It's slimy, gross. Mm. Yeah.
25: Okay.
2: Is it a hippopotamus or a rhino?
18: No.
25: Give us the area.
18: They are closely related to us.
25: Oh, is it a monkey of sorts?
18: Type of monkey?
25: Is it orangutan?
18: No.
25: A chimpanzee?
18: No, it's got a special name. It's not crying.
25: Is it Glorilla?
18: Oh, wolves do this?
25: They howl a monkey.
2: Is that like a whole lot of them? Or is that the noise that one monkey can make?
25: Is that
18: great question.
25: Gareth.

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6: Toowoomba's average unleaded price today is around $2.35 a litre, while some servos are selling it as low as $2.26. 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

0: Lucy and Nikki are in up next to drive you home live, but right now these are some of Carrie and Tommy's best bits.
1: I have not, despite my Instagram serving me this ad, been looking for leak-proof knickers for older women. Were you born between 1946 and 1976?
2: How much are they?
1: I don't know. I didn't click on it.
2: We should test them at least.
1: Yeah. Who's going to test them?
2: I'll test them.
1: But you're not leaking, are you?
2: But I can leak on purpose.
0: If he wants to.
2: I can leak. What do you mean?
1: I don't know. I don't want to keep having this conversation.
2: I'll just pee in them.
1: Yeah. Oh.
2: What did you think I was going to do?
1: I don't know. I don't know.
0: What did you think they were for?
1: Stop talking about it.
2: But that's a good question. What did you think they were for?
1: For women that leak.
2: Is it not for pee?
1: Yeah.
2: Oh, yes. Yeah, men can pee.
1: No, I know, but yes, yes, you can.
3: What's the difference between that and an adult?
1: Okay, let's stop. Vanessa, make this end. I brought it up and I wished I hadn't. Vanessa, what did you not?
2: Hey, Vanessa.
4: Hey, guys.
2: Hey, what did you get served up?
4: Well, first, I want to let you all know I was born in 1967 and I don't need leak-proof undies either.
1: Yeah, see? Yeah. Well, you wait. Good now on you, Vanessa. Now your Instagram's going to serve it to you now that you've said it out loud.
4: Oh, my gosh. I hope not.
2: But would you like me to test them, Vanessa?
4: I had pop-ups about dating old men.
2: Oh, yeah.
4: So I'm a widow. I'm a grandma. I spend all my time with my grandson. I'm not inactive, but I'm absolutely not interested in dating men, women or anything. I've never made any inquiries about dating them, but it's... I get slammed with it.
1: So what does it say?
4: Find
1: like
4: your dream man. Find your local men in your area right now. Click here.
2: Vanessa, have you...
1: I prefer Vanessa, to my leak-proof undies, to be fair.
4: Oh, my gosh. Don't get me started on Snapchat, because the things that come through there are a lot more risque
1: have
4: than just
1: Snapchat,
4: asking me to find...
1: Vanessa?
4: I have. I might be old, but I'm not completely prehistoric.
1: Who do you snap with?
4: Oh, everybody.
1: Like other people your age?
4: Oh, there's some people my age, younger people, my daughter's friends, and you name it. I am a retired roadworthy examiner. So I'm a mechanic, even though I'm a woman.
2: Oh, what, and Vanessa? So, was that, sorry, I missed it. Was it a robot examiner?
4: Road. You're hilarious.
0: Stop it, Tommy.
1: I've never heard of the job robot examiner.
4: Roadworthy. Road motor vehicles for safety, yeah.
2: I was trying to work out. I honestly heard robot. Spending. And then I was like, yeah, you would be good with technology. No wonder you use Snapchat.
4: I guess it depends how technical the robot is, doesn't it?
2: Yes.
4: Anyhow, so I snap with a lot of those people and, I have lots. But every day I have new friend requests on Snapchat, and every time you open them, you do not want to know what they are.
2: Oh, Vanessa, back to the meet single old men in your area. Have you ever been tempted, just out of curiosity, even though it's not what you're after, just to have a look?
4: I snapped on one once, like I clicked on it, and it took me to this thing where there was this guy dressed up in some army uniform, and he says he was living overseas, but he wants to come to Australia. I was like, yeah, get
1: lost. If you were looking, Vanessa, what would you be after? Give us your ideal man / woman, whatever you're into.
4: Oh, honestly, I had an awesome husband, so it's pretty hard to top that.
1: Oh,
4: he was handsome, better looking than me. He was capable. He was handy with everything. He was good to his daughters, my daughters. So, yeah, it's pretty hard to find somebody that can do all of that.
1: Oh,
2: well, that's lovely, Vanessa. Just gorgeous, Vanessa, and I'm sorry he's not around anymore.
1: We'll let you go back to your robot work. and we'll
2: Thanks,
1: chat
2: Vanessa.
1: To Tabitha. Hey, Tabitha.
5: Hi, how you going, guys?
2: It's been an emotional rollercoaster that I was not expecting, Tabitha.
5: Well, look, I'm happy to volunteer to try out those leak-proof knickers if you're looking for someone.
2: Yeah.
5: Just saying, for a friend.
1: Tabitha. What colour do you want, Tabitha? They come in cream, black, brown.
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1: Okay. 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
20: Hi there, it's Amanda Myler with your news update. Jim Chalmers has responded to Australia's latest housing data that shows yet another national decline. It is the sixth straight month of falls and experts expect it to get worse. The Treasurer has defended the government's housing policy.
21: Interest rates are obviously an important part of that story, the broader economic conditions. And so the changes that we made in the budget are all about making sure that there are more affordable opportunities for more first home buyers.
20: Job vacancies fell again in August by 0.9%. The Australian Bureau of Statistics says it is driven by the private sector, mostly business goods and services. It comes just a week after confirmation of the unemployment rate rising. The pilot stabbed by a colleague in an alleged plane hijack between Dubai and Tel Aviv has been hailed a hero for saving passengers. And Target is now joining forces with Uber Eats to deliver more than 25,000 products through the app. It'll be the first fashion retailer in Australia to launch on the platform.
0: Research shows that regularly eating ultra-processed foods can increase your risk of developing type 2 diabetes by 53%. Search Diabetes Australia for more about the nation's fastest-growing chronic condition.
20: Roosters veteran Connor Watson must still prove his fitness for Sunday's grand final against the Knights. He needs clearance from the NRL after suffering a head knock in the prelim. Chooks coach Trent Robinson says Watson will have more testing this arvo before a call is made tomorrow morning.
7: If he's out, I've got other players that will step in that have played many games that are really clear on their role. So Connor, we want him to play. He deserves to play. Whether he's fit to play will get decided by somebody else, and then we'll adapt.
20: And one for AFL fans, Brisbane Lions triple premiership coach Chris Fagan's announced his retirement.
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23: This is Heat Weather.
24: Fine and sunny today, getting down to 9 degrees tonight. Tomorrow, a sunny day with a top of 26, sunny Saturday, and Sunday, partly cloudy. 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

0: If you drive home, you've got Lucy and Nikki from the Happy Hour with Lucy and Nikki podcast. And right now, we need you on the phones. 131060 is the number. What is your family secret, girls?
1: Yes, that's right. Because there's been a TikToker who's gone viral after revealing a decades-old family secret uncovered through an ancestry DNA test. So before her grandpa died, he hinted that her grandma may have a secret that she'd never told the family. Then years later, an ancestry test revealed that her grandma had secretly given birth to a daughter while she was in high school and then placed her out for adoption and took the secret to her grave. So even crazier, the daughter reportedly didn't even know that she was adopted until she was 45 years old. So it's like kind of going through the ranks, you know, like the mum adopted her out secretly. Then obviously the parents that adopted her didn't never told her that she was adopted. Mm. It's just, oh, complicated.
2: I feel like that must have happened a fair bit back in the day.
1: Oh, totally.
2: Like it was, it's kind of, there weren't as many options back then for, you know, a young lady.
1: Yeah, I know. But still, it's so sad, isn't it?
2: It is really sad. I know. And then you kind of wonder sometimes, you know, this woman's obviously 45 years old when she's found out like her true family ancestry.
1: Mm.
2: And sometimes you wonder like, would you prefer to just not have found out?
1: I think it's, I liked the idea of knowing where you've come from, you know, like even just like your heritage and stuff like that. Mm. So I think those ancestry tests are, I feel like anyone that does one of those tests finds something out, whether it be, you know, like, I don't know, country they may be from or whatever.
2: My grandpa found out that he was actually the child of his, the woman that raised him, but pretend she quote unquote found him on the side of the road, which is crazy chat. And it was, she actually had had an affair with her own brother-in-law, so her sister's husband.
1: Oh, scandalous.
2: He figured it out at 21 when he was trying to apply for a passport. And so then he got to choose a name, and this man, the father-in-law, the brother-in-law, his name was Jack. And then so he chose his last name to be Jack's son. Like Jackson. The son of Jack. That's why I'm Lucy Jackson.
1: Wow, babe.
2: You don't, you're acting like you're surprised, but you've been told that 3,000 times.
1: I'm hanging out for Australia.
2: Yeah, babe. I know, babe. I know. But it is pretty cool. But again, like, you know, this woman kept it from him. This woman raised him 21 years and then just didn't say, I'm your mum, actually. Like, that's crazy, hey?
1: I know.
2: Back then it was all so weird. Everyone was so secretive.
1: Well, like, what are some other, there's like secret siblings, surprise adoptions, previous marriages that may be hidden, different biological parents, people lying about their
2: age. There's a lot of illegitimate love children.
1: People lying about their age. Like, that's a thing.
2: That's so, I'm going to start doing that. I'm 28, actually.
0: My dad does that.
2: Well, does he say
0: he
2: that
0: does, he would say he was, like, 50 when he's, like, 20 years older than that. And he gets these new girlfriends, and I've got to like go along with it. And then one day, one of the girlfriends years ago found his driver's license on the kitchen bench, and she asked me about it, and I was 16. And I told her the truth because I didn't know what to do. God, Dad gave it to me. They broke up. They broke up.
1: I remember the first time you told me that story, Shawnee, and you said, you go, I just couldn't believe that he was lying to Telstra.
0: He on his phone plan. It's
1: filling
0: a different
1: out
0: age.
1: Phone plan.
0: Why are you telling Telstra you were born in the 70s when you were born in the 50s, bro?
2: The amount he's dying of on weird that stories that comes out about your dad, I'm starting to think he's a compulsive liar.
1: He sounds like a hoot.
2: Yeah, he sounds very fun, to be fair.
0: We want to hear from you guys. 131060 is the number. What is your family secret? We've got $50 to spend at Betty's Burgers in it for you. Betty's Burgers, the upgrade you didn't know you needed, and we'll take your calls right after this. You got Lucy and Nikki.
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6: Good afternoon. James Street is busy in town at the moment, seeing delays on Ruthven Street through Centenary Heights. Bridge Street with delays through Charlton. Tor Street in Newtown with congestion. Traffic along Anzac Avenue through Harristown. No worries on the Warrego between Ipswich and Toowoomba. And Toowoomba Athol Road is untroubled in both directions at the moment through Westbrook. 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That's the latest traffic on the Darling Downs. 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

0: She is in Australia this month. Zara Larsson, Midnight Sun. If you drive home, you got Lucy and Nikki.
1: And guys, there's been a TikTok that's gone viral. And Lucy and I were listening to it. And we're like, this is so relatable.
2: Yeah.
1: And you know, I feel like we can all be a little bit guilty of it sometimes as well. But basically, what it says on the screen is how people be these days. Let's have a listen to the audio.
3: Hey, I know I said I could come to your wedding that you've been planning for over 2 years now, but it's just that I've had a really long week at work and I'm really trying to protect my peace and my energy at the moment, so I can't make it, girl. I'm so sorry. Hey, I'm really sorry that I can't come to your 80s disco themed 21st birthday. It's just that I forgot that I have a Pilates lesson tomorrow morning at 6 a.m. So I just have to get a great night of sleep. I hope you can understand.
1: And she's captioned the video, "What happened to just sucking it up?"
2: Yeah, I know. And it is fascinating because we had this conversation ourselves, Nikki and I, because we have the same friendship group. And do you know what? We actually don't do that much altogether anymore. Like, a lot of people have kids. It's not as much as we used to.
1: No.
2: But now one of our friends had a birthday party a few months ago, and even we were guilty, Nick, of acting like they had a gun to our head. We were like, "Oh, yeah, we've got to go." And then we both like checked ourselves and we were like, why are we acting like it's such a chore to go and hang out with our best mates when it's not? Mm. People just act like that now.
1: I think it's like we do so much in our weeks, like even like as you mentioned, I've got a Pilates class in the morning. It's like you're starting to treat life like this crazy schedule.
2: And like a chore. Like,
1: go move your body. Go socialize with your friends. Like we've all gotten so precious.
2: Yeah. And you know what's interesting? Because I'm actually hosting an event tonight. So this is very relevant to me. But I have all day been sitting there looking at my phone, waiting to have messages from people being like, "Hey girl," you know, cause the weather's pretty shocking to be fair. Mm. And like, you know, I've been waiting all day for the old, "I won't actually make it tonight," whatever. And I actually haven't gotten one,
1: which
2: I feel like is like all I've actually gotten is messages from all my friends saying, "Can't wait for tonight. Can't wait for tonight." So it's a testament to my friends that are coming tonight. So shout out. But it's weird as in human psyche. I actually have been sitting here waiting all day to have people pull out at the 11th hour.
1: Yeah, I know. Well, like, that's always a part of it. Like, people are always going to do that. There's always going to be drop-off for events. But, like, I do think there's a big narrative around that. Like, I'm just going to be saying no to every single thing moving forward for this. But I'm like, we've got to be able to find a balance, you know?
2: Yeah.
1: Like, how do we avoid this burnout that you kind of stop even wanting to socialize?
2: I don't know. I also just think it's taking the piss a little bit to like kind of act like I've got boundaries, therefore I won't be attending your birthday. Like, you know what? I won't be inviting you next year, bro. You know who's not on the invite list?
1: Forget.
2: You.
1: I won't forget.
2: Bye.
1: So true.
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7: Good afternoon. Still got delays in town on James Street at the moment. Also congestion on Rutham Street through Centenary Heights. Bridge Street with delays through Charlton. Tor Street slow through Newtown. Anzac Avenue now fine through Harristown. No worries on the Warrego between Ipswich and Toowoomba. Toowoomba Athol Road also untroubled in both directions through Westbrook. And Toowoomba Bypass is fine too through Wellcamp. There's the Queensland we love and the one we fear. And it takes an unwavering resilience to call both home. Suncorp Insurance. Resilience never rests. That's the latest traffic on the Darling Downs Hit 100.7.
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9: Hi there, it's Amanda Miley with your news update. Two Australian citizens were on board that Fly Dubai plane heading to Tel Aviv, which saw a pilot stabbed in an alleged attempted hijacking. They are a couple from Sydney's east, according to the Israeli embassy. All passengers were put on new flights to Israel. The Reserve Bank of Australia has published its latest financial stability review. It claims households are largely coping well, supported by a strong labour market and savings and equity buffers. Meantime, data out today shows job vacancies fell again in August by 0.9%. A heads up to Jetstar passengers tomorrow. Staff are planning to ramp up industrial action with one-hour stoppages at major airports across the country. It coincides with school holidays and the NRL Grand Final weekend. And overseas, where a Tennessee woman on death row has been taken to hospital after surviving two lethal injections. 50-year-old Krista Pike, sentenced to death over a 1995 murder, could be heard snoring 40 minutes after the doses were given.
10: Every load of laundry is a fresh start. 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
9: A massive crowds filled Sydney's Martin Place for the NRL FanFest ahead of Sunday's grand final action. Newcastle coach Justin Holbrook says they are embracing the vibe.
11: You know, this is excellent. You know what? I guess Peter Vellini's heading up this. It, you know, feels a bit like the Vegas week for us. So very similar. We handled that really well and we've got to do the same this week.
9: Meantime, Roosters veteran Connor Watson must still prove his fitness, needing clearance from the NRL after suffering that head knock in the prelim. He is having more testing this afternoon before a call is made tomorrow morning.
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8: This is Heat Weather.
13: Fine and sunny today, getting down to 9 degrees tonight. Tomorrow, a sunny day with a top of 26, sunny Saturday, and Sunday, partly cloudy. 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

0: 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And
1: people talk about you. Lucy and Nikki's Spill the Tea.
2: Pete Davidson has gone public with a very candid interview where he talks a lot about, I don't know, I guess some of his biggest, like, quote-unquote scandals and relationships. Kim Kardashian, the Kanye West feud.
3: Well, babe, he's had, like, a stellar lineup of girlfriends.
2: Yes, and Ariana Grande. He actually does say in it, it's interesting, he's like, he acknowledges that he's dated a lot of famous people but argues that plenty of people in Hollywood have also. So he's unsure why there's such a fascination with him. And I tend to think it's because he's not traditionally that hot.
3: Exactly.
2: Yeah, he's like the funny guy.
3: They all think he's batting.
2: Yes, 100%. So the things he had to say about Kim Kardashian, it was really quite positive. And he said that he has nothing, you know, ill about Kim or the Kardashian family. He's respected how upfront they were about their lifestyle, the cameras, etc. Kim really respected his boundaries and the sheer intensity of her lifestyle being followed everywhere, blah, blah, blah, blah, blah, just became too overwhelming for him. So yeah. I can understand that.
3: Oh, it'd be so full on, like, mm-hmm. especially if you weren't used to it.
2: Okay, the next thing he spoke about was the Kanye West feud. He says that his attacks actually really affected him because, I don't know if you've seen this, but Pete Davidson has been kind of quite open about his mental health struggles. Mm. And Kanye's comments pushed him into a very dark place.
3: Oh, wow.
2: Despite everything that happened between them, Pete now speaks about Kanye with empathy, pointing out the enormous level of fame and public scrutiny that his experience probably has led him to where he is, Kanye West.
3: Yeah, for sure. Well, his own mental health struggles.
2: Mm,
3: yeah, and I actually kind of forgot that happened. That was really intense, wasn't it?
2: Like, well, who hasn't Kanye West gone up against, though?
3: Yeah, like, he went through that phase of just going ham.
2: But
3: hey,
2: never forget, he walked up on stage while Taylor Swift was accepting an award.
3: Poor, like, Tay-Tay.
2: I know, like, that's, I don't often side crazy with Taylor Swift, but that is one instance I will say, poor Tay-Tay.
3: Agreed.
2: Okay, and then Ariana Grande, he spoke really warmly about her despite their whirlwind engagement and breakup. He described her as a really good person, very talented. He defended her against the intense public commentary and scrutiny of her appearance because she does cop it a fair bit.
3: Yeah, especially at the moment.
2: Yeah, and he believes that she's experienced enough to handle all the public attention but still thinks the level of scrutiny she receives is wrong.
3: Do you know what I'm taking from this? I understand why Pete's had all these amazing women date him. He sounds like an absolute doll.
2: Yeah, but do you know what? I will finish on this note. Do you know he, like, just had a baby with someone and they've already broken up because apparently he's, you know, already moved on to someone else.
3: Oh, really?
2: Yeah. I mean, don't quote me on that, but, like, he had a baby with someone very recently and she's already come out publicly kind of, like, being like, I'm raising this baby on my own.
3: Oh, really?
2: Yeah.
3: Oh, no, I didn't know that. That wow, that's a whirlwind.
2: Really whirlwind, yeah. So anyway, okay, but it does sound like he's a very empathetic guy. I've got a bit of a soft spot for Pete Davidson.
3: Yeah, I can't believe he got all of his tattoos removed. That would have hurt.
2: And he also must be a bit of a lord if he can just land all these hot chicks.
3: Like, well, something's going on, doll. Something's got to be right.
2: Either that or he's got a big...
3: No.
2: Anyway, well, nah, kidding.
0: That's where the BDE thing started, isn't it?
2: Is it?
0: Yeah.
2: So there you go.
0: There you go. Hey, stick around on the way. We're going to be joined by one of your favourites, Lucy. Torbe Lu.
2: Oh, my actual
0: your
2: favorite
0: actual
2: in the world.
0: Yeah.
2: I'm a cool girl. I'm a. Anyway, I'm not going to sing and turn everyone off.
0: She's going to be joining us on the show right after this. You got Lucy and Nikki.
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5: Good afternoon. James Street still looking a little busy in both directions in town. Congestion 2 on Ruthven Street through Centenary Heights. Bridge Street untroubled through Charlton. Delay free on Tor Street in Newtown. Traffic along Anzac Avenue through Harristown. No hold-ups on the Warrego between the Ipswich and Toowoomba. Toowoomba Athol Road untroubled in both directions. And Toowoomba Bypass is fine through Wellcamp. 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That's the latest traffic on the Darling Downs. 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
1: Hi, this is Ray.
2: Hi, I'm Ray.
3: Me and my sister.

0: I love your visuals. Like, and we're all big Dom Dollar fans here. Lucy was at Dom Dollar, and he did a Melbourne show on the weekend. And I mean, I remember a few years ago when you.
1: I'm still recovering, to be honest.
0: You can hear it in the voice. Yeah.
2: The husky's looking lovely.
1: Literally.
0: But I remember that live performance that you did with Dom. Like, there was just so much of you in that performance. Like, and I feel like you both have a very similar creative. You both go in a similar creative direction as well.
3: Yeah, I mean, I love working with him, and he's just so talented and so lovely. And yeah, I saw clips from that show. It looked so amazing. Was it the big stadium in Melbourne?
1: Yeah, it was 60,000 people, and it was just incredible.
3: Wow.
1: Yeah.
3: Oh, I'm so happy for him. He really deserves it.
0: He does.
1: Yeah, so good. Adam, we're excited for your tour in Australia too. I will be there front and center.
3: Yes!
1: Don't you worry, I'm there.
3: Good.
0: The Estes tour.
3: I can't wait. It's going to be so fun.
0: March next year, which is not far away. What can you tell us about the tour?
3: It's going to be, I mean, I'm kind of currently on tour right now doing the first few shows, and it's really feeling so good. It's quite the emotional roller coaster that I've created with the set list. But I'm calling it sort of like a art party. Like, it feels like a kind of an art installation show mixed with just like a rave. So, me and my band are having a lot of fun playing these shows. I can't wait to take it to Australia.
0: Well, it's going to be great. Either. Lucy will be there front and center, as she said.
1: Absolutely. Shawnee, let me play it cool. I'm not that much of a fan. No, I massively am.
3: Yeah. I'm going to be looking for you front row.
1: Yeah. Oh, yeah.
4: You won't miss her, doll.
1: I have told you this story before, but I'll tell you again. So, Nikki and I have been best friends for a very long time, and we went to Europe when we were like 23, and Habits Stay High was literally the
4: anthem.
1: It changed our lives.
4: Mm-hmm.
3: Thank you.
1: It's such a good song.
4: It's one of those moments when it comes on, it's just like euphoria, you know? So thank you for that.
3: It's so funny too, because that song, like, it used to be, to me, was like, you know, this heartbreak song, but now when I sing it, when I perform it, it's all like happiness and nostalgia, even though the lyrics are like, you know, quite just like weird and heartbreaking. So it's funny like that. I kind of love that the meaning of it and the feeling of it for me has changed, but I always love performing it because it's such a moment with the crowd.
0: Yeah. Oh.
3: And like, yeah, everyone is singing along and yeah.
0: I feel like that was such a turning point too in music in like 2014, I think it came out from memory.
3: Yeah.
0: And like, that was just, I feel like it really inspired the next, that wave of music that came through from like 2014 to 2016. It was kind of the first track that I heard. It was that energy.
3: I mean, that makes me really happy to hear.
0: Yeah.
3: It's cool though. It is. That song, honestly, is like kind of the gift that keeps on giving for me because it keeps reconnecting with new people all the time. And it's like, you know, I don't know. It seems to be one of those that like will be, yes, it's like a point in time, but it also like is going to continue to connect with people.
0: Yeah,
1: definitely.
3: So, yeah.
0: Totally.
3: I'm proud of it.
1: Yeah, you should be. You should be.
0: Yeah. Well, we're so excited to see all these songs live. Tove is here for the Estrus Tour, March 2027. Make sure you grab your tickets right now from secretsounds.com. Thank you so much for coming on and taking time off the tour to speak to us.
3: Of
0: we really appreciate it.
3: Of course. Great to talk to you guys.
1: Thanks so much.
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9: Toowoomba's average unleaded price today is around $2.35 a litre, while some servos are selling it as low as $2.26. The average for diesel sits around $2.84. 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
1: Oh, guys, that is it for us for today. 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
2: 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And, we'll talk to you tomorrow.
1: We will indeed. Love you guys.
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18: Hi there, it's Amanda Myler with your news update. Two Australian citizens were on board that Fly Dubai plane heading to Tel Aviv, which saw a pilot stabbed in an alleged attempted hijacking. They are a couple from Sydney's east, according to the Israeli embassy. All passengers were put on new flights to Israel. The Reserve Bank of Australia has published its latest financial stability review. It claims households are largely coping well, supported by a strong labour market and savings and equity buffers. Meantime, data out today shows job vacancies fell again in August by 0.9%. A heads up to Jetstar passengers tomorrow. Staff are planning to ramp up industrial action with 1-hour stoppages at major airports across the country. It coincides with school holidays and the NRL Grand Final weekend. And overseas, where a Tennessee woman on death row has been taken to hospital after surviving two lethal injections. 50-year-old Krista Pike, sentenced to death over a 1995 murder, could be heard snoring 40 minutes after the doses were given.
19: Clean clothes, a warm shower, a conversation. Small moments that make a big difference to someone doing it tough. 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
18: A massive crowd filled Sydney's Martin Place for the NRL FanFest ahead of Sunday's grand final action. Newcastle coach Justin Holbrook says they are embracing the vibe.
3: You know, this is excellent. You know what, I guess Peter Vellante's heading up this. It, you know, feels a bit like the Vegas week for us. So very similar. We handle that really well and we've got to do the same this week.
18: Meantime, Roosters veteran Connor Watson must still prove his fitness, needing clearance from the NRL after suffering that head knock in the prelim. He is having more testing this afternoon before a call is made tomorrow morning.
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17: This is Heat Weather.
8: Fine and sunny today, getting down to 9 degrees tonight. Tomorrow, a sunny day with a top of 26, sunny Saturday, and Sunday, partly cloudy. 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

0: you've had a magnificent day. Thanks for being with us. This is Fifi, Fev and Nick, and you're on the happy hour.
1: I just want to stop everyone down just for a second. Now, you've come in and given me a whack about your little online purchase.
2: Me.
1: Yeah, little old you. And guess what? I have got this working.
2: Okay.
1: Do you want to hear?
2: Here's the thing. I want to make this clear.
1: No, I have to give that context. I'm playing. Shh.
3: Ready? It's Grouse!
2: Okay.
3: That is
2: so
3: good.
2: So, here's the thing. What got me across the line for the $99 was that it was a little karaoke microphone that Daisy, we could connect our phone to and then hear
3: at?
2: The music. Yeah, but it took Leon finding the correct connection jack, which didn't come in the box. We were at home, couldn't connect it, couldn't get our phones connected.
1: Kids that sounds like a you
2: that.
1: Problem.
2: Yeah, exactly, but that would be another parent's problem. We don't all work at radio stations where we can get the connector.
4: If it was $7.
1: Money well spent.
2: Yes.
4: No, I do.
1: Money well spent.
2: Anyway,
4: disagree.
2: I would argue, Fev, you and I, it just broke again. Fev and I fell for an Instagram ad, and we've since found out it was an AI Instagram ad. The child's not even real.
4: Yeah, the child's hands melted together when she put them
2: together. The microphone looks steel, like it's a legit microphone that Taylor would use, and it's a piece of plastic that's broken 10 times in the studio. But that's what we're asking. Anyone bought something online and almost laughed when it turned up? Morag. Hi, Morag.
5: Hi, Phoebe, Fev and Nick. How are you?
2: Thank you for calling in with your amazing Scottish accent. We love it. What did you order, Morag?
5: Well, to understand my story, you need to understand I love Christmas, right? Christmas in our house is a big thing. And when we moved from the UK to here, I wasn't allowed to bring my beautiful stand-up reindeer, right? There are restrictions on what you can bring into the country. So, for the last few years, I have been searching for the best family of reindeer to have in my front garden, right? I wanted a beautiful family of light-up reindeers. Anyway, this past Christmas, I found the ideal thing online. I think the daddy reindeer was something like 3 foot tall. It was all like light-up. Family of three reindeers, all 3D, looked amazing. So it cost, I think it was, the price came down to something like, I don't know, $150. I thought,
4: Grouse.
5: Convinced my husband, just went away and ordered it. Anyway, it turned up and it was like the polar opposite. It was a flat piece of, they were three flat pieces of metal. I think that the tallest one was, I think, about 50 centimetres, if it was anything.
2: Oh.
5: It was about 1,000 pieces. My husband spent about, I don't know, 4 hours trying to assemble it to see if we could try and,
1: you've been ripped off.
5: Make this work. And it was just awful. They just put them in the garden. They fell over.
2: Oh, yeah. Morag.
5: So, yeah, it was not a happy sight.
2: I understand how you feel.
1: Are you joking? This is Grouse. Morag just needs to come to me for Insta purchases.
2: No, Morag, I get it. It should be a crime. You can't make it look like something that you're not getting.
1: What do you think you get from
4: that's every fast food?
1: Every one of them.
2: Morag, thank you for sharing that. Hi, Eric.
6: Good morning. How are we all today?
2: Very well.
1: We're
2: Eric,
1: very happy
2: what
1: with
2: did
1: our
2: you order and then what turned up?
6: I need to make it very clear that I didn't order nothing. My wife ordered, because we're a little bit older and we suffer from a bit of pain with our joints and everything. She found these wonderful gummies that were going to fix all our problems for $250.
2: Cool.
4: Beautiful.
6: Yeah, fantastic. Turned up about 5-6 weeks later. A little plastic bag with five, what I can only describe as almost Pascal wine gums.
2: Oh, no. Of course. Eric, I worry about I see people trying to sell gummies.
1: Yeah, I brought them. I bought them. Eric, stay on the line, mate. I'll pass you on to one. I use them
2: but
1: to help you
2: how do you prove
1: sleep?
2: The gummies have all this stuff that they say is going to fix you? They're just gum. They could just get them from the lolly shop.
1: Trust.
2: No, I feel, Eric, that your poor wife, I get that.
6: Poor me.
2: thank you. Leflie. Hi, Leflie.
7: Good morning, Fifi, Fab and Nick. How are you guys?
2: We're great. Leflie, what did you order? What did you think you were getting?
7: Oh, so just like you, I saw it on Instagram last summer.
2: Yeah.
7: So it's a portable air conditioner.
4: Yeah.
2: For double air conditioners?
7: It's just like a plastic. It's just like a fan of plastic. But when you saw the advertisement on Instagram, it's like it's cool breeze. Like, oh, I can bought one.
4: Portable air conditioner.
7: It's my one, take one too. But instead, my kids also like laughing. It was like, Mom, it's just like a fan. It's not an air conditioner. I spent $100.
4: Oh,
7: but
4: no.
7: Yeah, it's just, oh, it's really.
2: You just bought a fan. That's so funny, Leslie. I get it.
7: That's it.
2: Yeah, and these AI is getting us even worse now. This is because they make things look really good.
1: Fiona, this is amazing.
2: Okay, it's not. Thank you, Leslie. Vicky in Mount Waverley. Hi, Vicky.
3: Good morning, everyone.
2: Morning, Vicky. What did you think you were getting and what turned up?
3: Oh, I was so excited to find a beautiful nativity set for our front yard decorations for Christmas time. So saw it on board for delivery. I was like, I'll rush home because I've only got a couple more days to decorate. And it arrived and I was like, oh, there's no parcel at the front door. I looked in the letterbox and there it was. It was a sticker.
2: Oh. Get out.
4: Oh, no.
2: It was a sticker.
3: A sticker, a lovely nativity sticker.
1: I may have done some of that purchasing before.
2: Do you reckon the people who box this to send it out laugh?
1: Oh,
2: like
1: yeah.
2: When the order comes through.
4: What a fun factory to work in.
2: Someone's bought another sticker. What are you doing? Oh, he's playing horses through the karaoke machine.
1: Mate, are you joking? Listen to this.
4: So check the roads.
8: We will fly.
4: Yes, I reckon you could sell this to Feb for 120. Make a little profit.
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0: Finishing the drive home with a laugh. This is Fifi Fevernick. 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
1: We're about to talk about sardines. Two reasons.
2: Yuck.
1: One, you know how there's all this maxing thing going on? Is it a Gen Z thing? They're look maxing. What else they max in?
2: Everything.
1: Yeah, I just feel like
3: there's
1: every
3: another
1: time...
3: one, my favourite one, but I can't say it on
1: you
3: here.
1: You can't do that. But do I read yesterday.
3: Black Eyed Peas would call it Get It Started Maxing.
0: Oh, yep.
2: Foreplay? Is that what you're talking about?
1: Yes, yes, D-list Dan.
4: I was China maxing at the start of the year.
3: China maxing, yeah.
4: Yeah, went to China, smoking a lot of cigarettes, just sitting in circles with your friends, playing some cards. It's China maxing.
1: You were China maxing.
2: A couple of lazy Susans.
3: My dad's been China maxing his whole life.
1: A new one is sardine maxing. The internet's obsessed with sardines.
3: Even in a nice chili oil or something?
1: Yuck. TikTok, there's over 100,000 videos tagged hashtag sardines. Influencers are sharing recipes. They're doing sardine charcuterie boards, just opening tins and eating sardines. I love sardines, so I'm fine with this.
2: No,
1: yeah.
2: They stink.
3: You don't have to max them, though.
1: Well, this is, you know what this is, though? As we said, this is influencers. These are Gen Zs who are doing this.
2: Mm-hmm.
1: I'm pretty sure newborn babies shouldn't be sardine maxing.
2: No. I'm maxing wine.
1: Let Josiah tell you a story about
2: what
1: when his beautiful wife, Melita, left him alone with their 11-month-old, Alea.
5: Alea, beautiful Alea, and my beautiful wife, Melita, who doesn't know about this. So hopefully she's not.
1: And she left you for hours the other day.
5: Yeah, so she finally had a well-deserved.
2: The fact she leaves you with the baby, that's alarming.
5: No, you know what it is. It's trust and respect, Fev. And
2: I've seen you with that baby. Oh. I saved your baby's life.
5: Twice.
2: Did you know about that? Have I spoke about this?
1: I don't know.
5: Maybe off-air you did.
2: Yeah, I caught the baby.
5: We've got a concrete table, coffee table.
1: Oh, yeah, no, you did tell me this, yeah.
2: And he fell off, and Josiah didn't even flinch.
5: Well, she's got to learn somehow.
1: Concrete coffee table.
2: I caught the baby.
3: Yeah.
5: It had bubble wrap around it.
2: No, it didn't.
5: Before that, and I'd just taken it off. I thought she'd learned. And then
3: you should put bubble wrap around
1: you. She'd
3: put bubble wrap around the baby, I reckon.
2: She's 11 months. I thought she'd learned.
5: Anyway, wow, what have you done now? What have you done? Melita had a well-deserved mum's night out Friday night. She went out with one of her school friends for a drink. Oh. So, she's not.
2: Why she got benched then?
5: Not in high school. She is in. 25 years old. She went out with a friend, left Alea with me. We had a good night. I had the rugby on TV, and I thought I'd make her dinner. And so I bought her, and I watched an Instagram reel saying how good high omega-3 foods are really good for babies. Brains are developing the brain.
3: Yeah.
5: So I bought her some sardines. And, I thought a bit strong on their own, so I mixed it with some avocado.
3: What a terrible combination.
5: Yeah. They don't know any different. Their palate don't have any palates yet.
3: They haven't been smoking.
2: Do.
3: Their tongues work perfectly fine.
5: So I mashed up some sardines and avocado together.
2: So you think they
5: don't
2: taste?
5: It has a taste. I tried it first just to make sure.
2: No, but you think the baby doesn't taste?
1: No, hang on.
5: You know what I mean.
1: He said to me earlier, I think, you tell kids what's good and bad. So I'm just giving her things and I'm saying.
5: It's like Melita was adding flavours to the food. I'm like, don't do that. She doesn't know what flavour is yet. Just give it to her. It's fair enough.
3: But sardines and avo sounds like something you eat when you lost a deer.
2: In the jungle.
5: It's so good for her.
2: That's a jungle
1: trial. Well,
5: it was so good for her.
1: But how did this play out?
5: Yeah. Well, she enjoyed it. She had half the bowl before she started looking at me. I hope my lady's not listening. And then she just vomited.
1: Projectile all over the
5: chair thing she sits in, all over herself, all over her bib, all over me, my hoodie that I think I got in here today. That's what that smell is.
1: Went everywhere.
5: Anyway, so then while I'm cleaning that up, I thought I'd put her around. She's, running around and standing on everything at the moment. And while I'm cleaning up the vomit, I hear this smash, smash, smash. She's opened up one of the drawers, grabbed the brand new porcelain plates that Melita ordered from some expensive place, and she thought she was at a Greek wedding and she was just smashing.
2: Never feed me that again.
5: So I didn't tell Melita because when she came home later that night, how was it? I was like, yeah, she's really good. Everything went well.
1: You're one of those dads that you just can't be left alone with the kids.
2: Ever.
5: But she survived.
1: But there are dads like this in 131060. If you've been left alone with the baby and it's backfired or you got yourself into trouble, because there are I'm not being judgmental, but there are maternal instincts, I do believe, and sometimes.
2: Oh, yeah, men don't have it.
1: Actually, before I even had kids, so when I was a nanny in London and I was like 19, 20, and I nannied for this 2-year-old, and the mum said the 2-year-old could have a play date. So these other kids came over and I had about 4 2-year-olds and one just lost their bowel just released and it was releasing everywhere.
3: Everywhere.
1: And I didn't know how to deal with that at the time. So I put her in a shower and I just pointed the nozzle at her and hosed her down like you do the elephants at the zoo.
3: Yeah. Oh, that's fine.
1: I don't know what you meant to do.
3: Give her a high five and a sticker. She pooed everywhere.
1: Well, I know.
3: Get in the shower. Got to wash you off.
2: I like to hose down. Yeah. I did with my kids and I've done it with all of them and they've all done the test. It's just a little initiation test. They love avocado. Leia had avocado.
5: She did.
2: But we used to, I love Japanese. And when we go out, I've forced my kids to eat the Japanese avocado. And they're like, is that avocado, Dad? Yeah, it's avocado. Try it. Take a fair bit because you don't want to put like a little bit on because you love avocado. And it's wasabi. Oh, bro. Their faces. It is priceless.
5: 13.
2: See, mums wouldn't do that.
1: Two of my brothers used to do to me, because I love Coke. To this day, I drink Coke Zero. I love Coca-Cola. Yeah, and when I was little, my brothers would get me Chinotto, you know, that Italian, disgusting Italian drink is. And I would go to Skull Chinotto, and that is disgusting.
2: That'd come out your nose and everything.
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0: 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I've always been a big fan of The Cause, and especially their song Breathless. So to put out my own version is really exciting. 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
13: The best bits.
15: So naming your kid when you have a baby is a huge responsibility, obviously.
16: Yes.
15: And it's like quite a lovely moment. Like you spend a lot of time thinking about what you want to call them. Like I think often it's family names or someone you love or after a musician that you love.
16: Or the only one you can both agree on.
15: Yes, exactly that. My daughter's middle name is after my grandmother who's passed.
16: Cute.
15: Adelaide's obviously after my, you know, hometown I was born in. There's like usually just beautiful sentimental reasons or you just really like a name, right? And I saw, I've known all my life, I think I've told you before, that I was named after a TV series or a movie called Carrie from the 70s.
16: Wasn't it the horror movie?
15: It was called, yes, it was called Carrie. And I didn't really think much about that, right, other than I knew it was, mum liked the name Carrie. Anyway, I've seen that Prime Video is putting out a re-adaption.
16: You can redone.
15: Of that, 50 years on from the original.
16: You're getting remade.
15: They're making it into an 8-episode TV series called Carrie.
16: You've got a TV series.
15: And I was like, you know what? Given it's my name.
16: Have you never seen the movie?
15: I've never seen the movie, and I don't know anything about it.
16: It is a horror, isn't it?
15: It is. I know it's a horror. I don't know who's the horror in it, like who's the baddie in it or whatever. So I said to the producers, you know what? Can you get me a synopsis? And I'm finally going to learn
16: what
15: in my 40s.
16: After.
15: What I'm named after.
16: How great.
15: So let me read you the synopsis of the Stephen King 1975 film based on his book. Carrie was the odd one at school.
16: Yeah.
15: The one whose reflexes were always off in games, mm-hmm. whose clothes never really fit, who never got the point of a joke. And so she became the joke, the brunt of teenage cruelties. Carrie, though, could move things by concentrating on them, by willing them to move. Small things like marbles would start dancing or a candle would fall, a door would lock. This was her game, her power, her sin, firmly repressed like everything else about Carrie.
16: You've got secret
15: then,
16: powers.
15: Oh on the God. Night of
16: this
15: the prom,
16: cool.
15: another act of furious cruelty forever changed things and turned her clandestine game into a weapon of horror and destruction. She made a lighted candle fall, and then she locked the doors.
17: It's the night of the senior prom. Everybody is there, even Carrie White. The girl no one liked. She'll be voted queen of the prom. For Carrie, it will be a dream come true. For everyone else, it will be a nightmare. If you have a taste for terror, you have a date with Carrie.
15: I mean,
18: why is your Tinder bio on the end of that?
15: Movie?
16: But that can be, that's good. If you've got a taste for terror, you have a date with Carrie.
15: Is that
16: that's,
15: my new dating profile, like little byline?
16: That's pretty good. Yeah.
15: That is a horrible
16: Carrie,
15: base
16: you can move
15: names.
16: Stuff with your, you can move things with your mind.
15: I've tried. Hold Did on, you, let me try and move this highlighter.
16: Oh. Carrie's squinting.
18: Whoa! Wow! It didn't move.
15: Wow. The Botox is making it hard to frame.
18: How old were you when your parents told you this?
15: I've just always known I was named after the Stephen King book. But I've never, like, and I knew it was a horror book, but I think I thought I was, like, the good girl in the horror book. I didn't realise I was the odd one at school that nobody liked.
16: Do you go on to kill everyone?
15: No, I don't know. I'm going to have to watch my series, aren't I?
16: Sounds like you might.
15: Like, if you're a parent naming your precious little bub, like an innocent baby, and you're naming her after a
16: what was
15: horror
16: your,
15: movie.
16: What, if you had a brother, it? Is that
15: I
16: what
15: know.
16: They were going to go
15: And
16: with?
15: I didn't even get a middle name. There's nothing else to fall back on.
16: Yeah, that's, yeah.
15: Anyway, 131060, I want to know what you're named after. Oh, my God, is that a picture of her?
16: She's terrifying. And covered
15: terrifying.
16: And covered in blood.
15: Oh, my God. Mom, what have you done? 131060. I'm named after a horror film and the odd one out at school that nobody liked. Who are you named after? Give us a call.
19: This is Carrie and Tommy.
20: Carrie Bickmore.
21: And Tommy Little.
15: So nice to be named after like a character in a show. I mean, the show's named after my actual name, Carrie.
16: Mm, yes.
15: And
16: who is she again?
15: So she, according to the synopsis of the book and movie I was named after, Carrie was the odd one at school, the one whose reflexes were always off in games, whose clothes never really fit, who never got the point of a joke. And if you listen to the trailer.
17: If you have a taste for terror, you have a date with Carrie.
16: I mean, I still think that last bit sounds fun.
15: I'm named after a horror movie, and I'm like a psychopath.
16: If someone said to me, if you want to date with me, you need to know it's a taste of terror.
15: That would excite you greatly.
16: I'm uprooting my whole life.
15: Jodie, we're asking, what were you named after? I was named after a horror movie and one of the weirder choices by my parents. What were you named after?
22: Well, it's not me. It's my daughter. I named her after rat bait.
16: What? Which specific rat bait?
22: Talon.
15: That's so funny.
16: That is, I mean, it's a great name.
22: Oh, it is.
16: Does your daughter know she's named after rat bait?
22: Yeah, she does, actually, because like she had a little issue at birth and she was in NICU for a little while. And one of the nurses said, "That's a lovely name. Where'd you get that from?" I said, "Rat bait." And they said, "No, seriously, where'd you get it from?" I said, "Rat bait. It's in her book, in her baby book." So, yeah, she knows.
15: Producer Kieran.
1: Are you spelling it T-A-L-L-Y-N?
22: Yeah, T-A-L-L-Y-N, yep.
1: Because the rat poison is Talon, T-A-L-O-N.
22: Yeah, but I had to make it look feminine.
16: I've just realised why the rat poison is called that, because like of a hawk or something.
22: Oh, yeah.
16: Is it? Yeah. Jody, you're the best. Have you got other kids?
22: Yeah, I've got kale, but I thought of that. There's a million of them.
15: There's also a vegetable.
22: Yeah, there is.
16: Good on you, Jo. Oh, thank you very much.
15: I had to make it sound
16: good. G'day, Gary.
20: Hi, Tommy. How are you?
16: Yeah,
20: mate?
16: Great.
20: What were Gary.
15: Hi, Gary.
16: What were you named after?
20: I was nearly named after Cary Grant, the movie star, the Hollywood actor.
16: Yes. Oh. But you're Gary.
20: Yes. So my dad thought the actor was name was Gary Green. And when he told Mum, it's funny. It would have been funnier if I was called Cary. But when he told Mum, "I want to name the son after that Hollywood actor, Gary Green." And Mum's like, "Who the hell is Gary Grant?" And then she clicked and thought, "Oh, it's Cary Grant." And Mum's like, "No way, you're naming him Cary." And then she said to Dad, "Oh, I like Gary Grant. He's a really good actor too." So that's how I became Gary. So but funny. I could have been Cary.
15: Oh.
16: Hey, Bickers, do you think there's any chance you were named after Cary Grant?
15: Who's Cary Grant?
16: Gary, who's Cary Grant?
20: The Hollywood actor. Oh, this is back in the 50s, 60s, yeah.
15: What a handsome man. I'm looking at him on the screen.
16: Yes. Is there any chance
15: are you as handsome as that, Gary?
20: Well, I was once upon a time.
16: Imagine if this uncovered a plot twist and Cary Grant was your real father and that's how you got the name. Cary, this is more
15: likely. My mum did want to be an actress.
16: This is all.
15: Should we go to Aaron? Hey, Aaron.
21: Hey, y'all.
15: Good. We're asking, I've worked out I was named after a horror movie, the main character in the horror movie. Aaron, what were you named after?
21: Luckily not Aaron, but
16: Aaron.
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0: So he insisted. I said, bro, that's not normal.
1: No.
0: Again, all on air. And he insisted it is normal. Insisted we go to phones and ask the people of
1: whether they wear
0: nation,
1: their undies for 3 days straight.
0: Yeah, including the gym. Going to the gym.
1: Oh.
2: Yeah. We got some yeses.
0: And there was no yeses. There was not one
2: we
0: yes.
2: We definitely got yeses.
0: There was no yeses.
1: Also, did you see those people? Do you want to be a part of them?
2: And I don't need to see them. I imagine they're beautiful.
0: Also, they didn't exist. No one said yes. And then some great underwear companies came on board and gifted you, how many, 60 pairs of jocks?
2: I think I got about 65.
1: Are you still wearing those same ones?
2: No, I got new pairs because I get those ones that don't ride up now. They're pretty good. Technology's moved on.
0: Don't ride up. Don't ride up.
1: So you can get longer wear out of them.
0: What, hang on. What are you wearing? Are you wearing like a garter belt or something with them?
2: What do you mean?
0: What do you mean the technology that doesn't ride up?
2: Yeah, there's like these ones now that have like a
1: stretchiness.
2: They're stretchy on the inside so they don't ride up. You know when you...
0: I don't.
2: Okay.
0: I don't have a huge riding up problem, but that's not me bragging. I didn't mean to say that.
2: Some of us don't, Chafe.
1: But also, what would you be bragging?
0: I don't know. It just sounded like mine don't ride up.
2: Yeah, it's a good thing.
0: Yeah. Thanks, man.
2: No, but there is pants, not you.
0: There's a new issue afoot, and that is the aircon in this studio.
1: Yeah.
0: Kieran asked if he could turn it on.
1: Yes.
0: Both you and I, you're in a shirt, I'm in a T-shirt. And I said,
1: just take your hoodie off.
0: And Kieran replied,
2: well, I can't. I don't have anything underneath.
0: Nothing underneath. No
1: this
0: T-shirt.
1: This man is wearing a hoodie with nothing underneath, and he's never worn anything. It's not like he had no T-shirts to wear today. He's never worn anything under his hoodies.
2: Because I'm wearing my outfit. So what does the T-shirt, what's the purpose of the
1: because
2: T-shirt?
1: Because the weather changes throughout the day, and like taking a jacket or a coat, you need options.
2: No, because I've got...
0: What if you go to a restaurant and you can't ask them to adjust the aircon?
2: Well, in that situation, I would have worn a jacket and a T-shirt.
0: You told us you've never worn a T-shirt under a hoodie, though.
2: No, I haven't, because I don't see the need. I'm wearing what I'm wearing for the day.
1: Yes, but the hoodie you could wear three or four times and change the T-shirt underneath.
2: The hoodie is the star of the day.
1: Yes, it can be a star multiple times before you have to wash it if you whack a T-shirt underneath it.
2: Yeah, but I don't. I just wash it.
1: So you're but just, do you get sweaty?
0: You're sweating straight
2: I'm sweating right now.
1: Yeah, because it's hot.
0: I love you.
1: Sweating into your three-day-old underpants.
0: How often? And also, there's no way, after his history with jocks, there's no way this hoodie is getting washed every time you wear it.
2: No, okay. So I'll wear it on a walk tomorrow morning with my partner, Maddie.
1: Yep.
2: And then I'll probably...
1: You'll get one more wear out of it.
2: Well, because today I'm wearing it because it's an England hoodie. England played this morning. So I'll give it a sniff test before the next game.
1: Oh,
2: I won't wash
1: God.
2: It over the weekend. And if it's okay, I'll wear it.
1: Gross.
0: So you're going a week wearing a
2: but I'm not wearing it every
0: hoodie.
2: Day.
1: Oh, it's just gross. You need, it's too hot to not have something
2: under. It's
1: hot
2: under. In here because 13, you guys 10, 60. Are lizards.
1: No, there is nobody, that wears a hoodie without something under it. It's just not a way, who taught you how to dress yourself?
2: I did. I'm a grown man.
1: No, but you must have learned that from somewhere.
2: No, you just dress yourself, don't you? Do you learn how to dress yourself?
1: Yes, you do.
0: But you haven't. Do you want to know, do you want calls just on this? Because Kieran, will you believe if we get people call through saying that, you know, do you wear a T-shirt or not under a hoodie? Will you admit that you're wrong? Because you never do.
2: Oh, well, if I would say you can have, okay, we can get 10 calls through at once, mm-hmm. right? If two of them say that they don't wear anything underneath, I'm right.
1: So you just need a small number
2: two
1: to back
2: people
1: you
2: to
1: up.
2: Say, yeah, 20%.
0: 13 10 60, give us a call. Is this normal behavior to wear a hoodie
1: without
0: with nothing underneath?
1: Yeah.
0: And so your pits are sweating straight into your hoodie and you wear that for a whole week.
2: I've got deodorant on.
0: Sorry, clap him in. Sorry, I didn't realize. You should have.
1: 13, 10, 60.
3: This is Carrie and Tommy.
1: So we've discovered that Kieran, our producer, doesn't wear a T-shirt under his hoodie. So he just wears hoodies his whole life with nothing underneath, direct hoodie-to-skin contact.
0: Yes.
1: It's weird.
0: I've had a pit smell.
1: And does it smell?
0: It smells like he just ducked out and put heaps of deodorant on the outside of the hoodie.
2: Well, I haven't. I've been sitting here. You're the one who ducked out, so what have you been up to?
1: Do you spray the outside of the hoodie or the inside of the hoodie?
2: Inside and outside.
1: You spray the outside of your hoodie?
2: Not like you just do a little whip.
1: Yeah, no, you don't.
0: It smelled like that.
1: Do you spray the outside of your clothes?
0: No, sorry, I don't, Gary. No, but it smelled like he'd sprayed
1: again,
0: the outside.
1: Who taught you about clothes and hygiene?
2: Just self-taught.
0: He's one of the most hygienic Englishmen going round.
4: Don't they call them soap dodgers, by the way?
0: Yeah, do they?
2: I'm not a soap dodger. I shower once a day in the morning.
1: Jamie Lee. Welcome to jumper etiquette. Is it weird that our producer doesn't wear a t-shirt under his hoodie?
5: It's not only weird, it is disgusting. What are you doing, Kieran? We need to chuck you in the bin. Like, what is going on?
1: I feel like we need to put his whole body in a washing machine.
2: So why are you okay with wearing t-shirts with nothing underneath?
1: Because we wash the t-shirts every day.
2: Yeah, I wash the jumper.
1: But you shouldn't, because the jumper doesn't need to be.
0: Yeah, Kieran, listen to Jamie Lee. She's called in. Go for it, Jamie Lee.
5: I wash people for a living, and I really want to come and scrub you now. Yeah.
1: Are you a nurse, Jamie Lee?
5: I work in aged care.
1: Right.
5: So
0: yeah.
5: I go into a lot of showers, and Kieran, my elderly,
2: I'm an old man,
5: washing their clothes and their undies more than you. What is going on?
0: Jamie Lee, this is good. We could get you into studio and we could do a sponge bath and we could make it a listener event, 13 10 60, if you want to get involved and have a scrub of Kieran.
1: Oh,
0: thank
1: God.
0: You very much, Jamie Lee. G'day, Lauren.
6: Hi, how you going?
0: Well, we're sitting next to the little stink here, so not as well as we thought. But what are your thoughts on this?
6: Well, I'm doing it now.
2: Yeah, it's delightful, right?
1: No, I bet you're wearing a bra.
6: Well, yeah, I'm wearing my bra.
0: See, so that's undergarments.
1: It's undergarments.
0: That's undergarments. Kieran has no bra on.
2: Hold on.
6: I would be a bit worried if he was wearing a bra.
2: Why is the bra okay? But you're talking about your pits.
1: But it's just covering, like, your private bits.
0: Kieran, let me spell this out. You're straight tit to hoodie.
2: Yeah, I think that's fine.
1: Tit and pit to hoodie is what you are.
0: Tit to hoodie.
2: What about if it was like a crew neck?
0: You know how you wear underwear under jeans?
1: Yes. Yeah. It would be like, that's exactly right.
2: But they're very different.
1: No, they're not.
2: No, I've got heaps of stuff going on down there. There's not a lot going on up here.
0: Well, you just made me smell your pit, so if you need me to do a sniff comparison.
1: A hoodie is an overgarment.
2: Yes.
1: Yes.
2: No, but like, you can wear it just on its own.
1: No, you can't, Lisa. Can you?
0: We got Lisa?
6: I think you can.
0: Okay. What about Lisa? Lisa, what do you think?
7: No, you do not wear a hoodie on its own. That is just feral. It's disgusting.
1: Yeah. Yeah. Thank you, Lisa.
2: I think you're all wrong.
1: What about Casey?
2: You've all got
1: thoughts,
2: too many clothes.
1: Casey?
8: Yeah, two of my kids do it. I think it's disgusting, but I do have two teenage kids that do it.
0: But they're kids, Kieran.
8: But they're not. But they're 19 and 17.
0: Them how not they're 19 and 17. They're a peak smell age.
8: Yes. No, but I give them that they put them in the wash every time, but I have to do all of the washing.
1: Also, expensive. You don't wash them all the time. They'll lose their fluff.
0: And Casey, Kieran's like wearing it 3 or 4 times.
8: Yeah, no, it needs to be washed every time if you're going to do it like that, Kieran.
2: I'm saving the planet.
1: What about Jean? Let's end with Jean. Hey, Jean.
9: How you going?
1: Thoughts?
9: I'm pretty good on the undies for up to a week.
1: What?
0: Oh, my God.
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1: Well,
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11: Ahoy to me Bactrian, Hamish.
12: Bactrian?
11: Bactrian.
12: A Bactrian. So fully charged if I'm a Bactrian. No. TBC if I'm a Bactrian.
11: Bactrian. Ahoy to me Dromedary.
12: Ahoy.
11: Oh, camels.
13: He's got
11: Are
13: it.
11: Are we really?
13: He's got it.
12: Yes.
13: That
12: Sorry.
13: Is...
12: Oh, Bactrian. Yes.
11: Well, yes. How come you knew what... That it was a dromedary.
12: A dromedary is a is that a two hump or a one hump?
11: That is
12: one
11: single of, hump.
12: Single humper. Yeah.
11: Yes.
12: And a camel is a classic double humper.
11: Bactrian camel, which is you, aka the a Mongolian camel. Two humps.
12: And let me guess, you're some sort of exotic triple humper. The king of camels.
11: Heavily domesticated. Dromedary, they're one humper. Single humper, but yep. They're the tallest of the three camel species. I'm the wild Bactrian. Very endangered.
12: The mythical.
11: Less than...
12: Legend has it how many are left?
11: 1,000. Not legend. Less than 1,000. They think 1,000 left in the wild.
12: Well, then it is legend.
11: Is legend assume that it's not true?
12: Well, I mean, I'm probably being a bit rough there on scientific estimates, but I think it would be fun to replace any estimate in science with legend has it.
11: True. Also, ahoy to Jonathan, who used the very easy-to-use system at hamishandy.com.

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0: wanted to do my own research. How common is this? How common is it only children grow up to want to become a parent and have that mentality of I will not have an only child? So based on my own research, 17% of only children have gone on to become parents and decided I'm only having the one. And now that doesn't take into consideration maybe that decision was out of their hands, medical intervention or that sort of thing. But 83% of only children have gone on to say, I must have more than one. But some of the interesting responses I got, I wanted to share with you. Someone said, I'm an only child and made it absolutely certain my child would have siblings. Two children wasn't even enough. I'm having a third in case something unthinkable happens.
1: Yeah, that's a bit much.
0: Only children are now going, we got to make sure they're the heir, the spare, and another spare, and another spare, because I can't have these kids be on their own.
1: The heir and the spare. Yeah, I think I think I would have two or none.
0: Two or none. There you go.
1: Someone, I think I would have. I mean, oh, obviously, like, if you have one, that's fantastic. But I think
0: if you had the choice. Choose. Yes.
1: Yeah.
0: Someone else said, I'm one of three. My husband's one of two. But we are only having the one child because we had such dysfunctional sibling relationships growing up.
1: Yeah.
0: So their experience as a multiple has now impacted their decision as parents. This one I liked. Girlfriend got in touch and said, my husband was like this. He's an only child and he was adamant. We are definitely having more than one. And his reasoning was, I don't want our kid to be weird like me. But then I went on to say, well, he can't be that weird. You married him. Like, how weird could he be?
1: True.
0: She said, oh, he's a bit weird. When we first met, I had to teach him not to go back for seconds until everyone was finished eating and to offer if anyone wanted a drink when he got up to get himself one. Single child life. Yeah.
1: That's like, actually, that is funny. Yes, I'm mad for seconds and thirds and people aren't finished yet. Yes, actually, that's fair.
0: Because you didn't grow up having to consider that. Someone has said, my husband is an only child and he wanted to have multiple children when we spoke about it. We now have two children and he finds the sibling dynamics so weird. He doesn't know how to navigate when they fight or when they argue, when they're grabbing stuff from each other because he never experienced that himself.
1: Yeah, I never did any of that. I mean, look, only children, you can basically guarantee it's just you getting the inheritance. That's a good one.
0: Yeah, that's a good
1: one. That's something to be excited about. Yeah, you don't really have, I don't know. I think if I could have chosen, I would have another one. I wished I had a brother or a sister.
0: That seems to be the takeaway.
1: Really annoyed me.
0: The classic thing of, like, sister, you want what you don't have.
1: Totally. So, like, I know that a lot of my friends have brothers that they call and they talk to their brother about it. I don't have any of that. I have a good relationship with my parents, but I've said before, like, my old man has said, like, the biggest regret of his life is not having another one.
0: Mm.
1: So, and it does, you know, when we have a great relationship, but we may not have the same relationship if there was another one. I would have to share the affection and the...
0: There you go. Every time I have this conversation on my socials, someone inevitably comes to me and says, like, oh, you know, it's so wonderful. I've got this amazing relationship with my mum or whatever because I was the only one. Like, she's my best friend. And I was like, oh, that's nice. And I hope if I continue to play puppy dogs and lick cheese off the floor with my kid, she'll also grow up to think I was her best friend and she was fine and had a great childhood.
1: Yeah, just make sure you get her around other children, just so she knows she has to eat food mostly off plates.
0: Off plates, yeah, that's a good idea.
1: Do you know what I mean? Mostly just kind of off plates.
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19: Good morning, Rob McLeod with a fresh news update. Two people have been charged after police found an allegedly stolen car near Warwick. Officers were called to Palgrave yesterday morning, where they found a man and woman trying to refuel a white Mazda. Police allege the car was stolen from Gundawindi on September 6. The pair are due in Warwick Magistrates Court today. The Commonwealth Bank's decided to keep regional branches open for at least another 4 years. The bank says branches will be upgraded as well. That includes branches in Stanthorpe, Warwick, Gatton, Dalby and Chinchilla. Daylight saving is back for summer in most states, except Queensland, which won't be moving clocks forward an hour Sunday. Griffith University psychology lecturer Dr. Daniel Sullivan says health-wise, that may not be such a bad thing.
20: If we do get less sleep, that's going to amp up these hormones in our body that cause stress on the heart, and that's probably why we tend to see things like more heart attacks. With our attention, even microsecond slips in our attention can lead to car accidents.
18: Hit National News.
21: Hey there, I'm Lauren Howard. Just in time for the NRL Grand Final weekend, Jetstar customer service staff are planning 1 hour stoppages today at major airports across the country. The Australian Services Union says it follows failed negotiations over pay and conditions. A woman on death row in the US is still alive after two lethal injections failed. Krista Pike would have been the first woman executed in Tennessee in 200 years. The state has now suspended executions for the remainder of the year, pending an investigation. The federal government is set to crack down on lawyers and migration agents accused of gaming the visa system. It wants to stop operators from making money off visa applications with little or no chance of success. And just a reminder for Aussies in our southeastern states, clocks will go forward 1 hour on Sunday morning with daylight saving time coming into effect.
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21: The Roosters are set to make a decision this morning on if Connor Watson will play in Sunday's grand final. He's said to have recovered well from a head knock he suffered against the Dolphins last week. And Isaac Heaney has been crowned the Sydney Swans' best player for the third year in a row. The 30-year-old is among the five players banned after round 23 for breaching club standards. Heaney accepted the award via video, describing his time away from the club as heartbreaking.
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18: This is Heat Weather.
19: Fine and sunny today with a top of 25 degrees. Tomorrow, sunny and a high of 26. Partly cloudy for Sunday and Monday, a shower or two. 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

0: Hey, the best bits of the week. We do that with the producer's diary. Just before 7 o'clock, you want to hear all the fun stuff Jess and I talk about? It's all in that, wrapped up into one little neat bow and a fun little package.
1: We appreciate if you can't join us from 6 till 9 every single day. That's okay. EP yep. Shy Guy and producer Babs work very hard to distill the best bits into a neat little meal for you. Rowan.

0: I know you have been with your lady for 4 years, but I need you to cast your mind into the body of a single man and answer this question for me.
1: No worries.
0: Would you trust Anthony Albanese to set you up?
1: With what? My super?
0: No, with a love interest.
1: No. No. Oh, you know he DJs. Maybe. He's got, maybe.
0: What's
1: I reckon
0: that
1: he's like sneaky
0: the price
1: fun.
0: Of fish?
1: Nah, I reckon he's sneaky fun, but now he's Prime Minister, he can't have the fun. Okay. So maybe, but probably not. Probably not really my thing. You know, oh, you know what, though? He knows some chicks with cash, so yes, I'm in.
0: Okay. Wow, we just went on a journey there, and we've landed on yes. You would trust the government to set you up on a date. I'm not saying you got to marry the girl. Just saying you'd trust the government to intervene with your love life.
1: Oh, okay, pass. You're correct. You well said, Farch. No, I don't trust. Continue the party.
0: This is not a possibility in Australia yet, but over in Singapore, the government are intervening. We've heard a couple of stories like this where governments are worried about birth rate. They're worried about relationship and the sanctity of people falling in love, that they're intervening. Singapore have now come up with their own dating website, government run. It's called First Date. It's aimed at people between 21 and 35. They want you to fill out a profile. They'll get you a couple of matches based on their data and their systems. And then they'll pay for your first date. They'll pay for the dinner.
1: So we're going to go somewhere nice, or they're just thinking like, do they have a budget? You have to recoup the cash.
0: Now that's a great question. I don't have details on how they're capping you. It doesn't say, oh, you can only go to Macca's and get a, you know, a two-person Big Mac meal.
1: They're for sure putting a cap on your ass, like for sure. Like there's no way you could just hook into a nice tomahawk.
0: Singapore is a quite a wealthy nation. I mean, maybe their standard, like their minimum standard would be tomahawk territory.
1: Maybe.
0: I don't know.
1: Maybe.
0: I don't know.
1: Handle meat. Maybe the handle meat.
0: We've got your first date covered, the website's tagline reads. And a lot of people are commenting, finally, a state-assigned spouse. Just what I've always wanted. Someone said this might be the first app that aims to be as effective as possible. They're trying to get you to procreate. They genuinely are in this for their own.
1: Is it like an arranged marriage?
0: It's giving arranged marriage, isn't it? But I mean, I'd rather let the government intervene than my mother. Do you know what I mean? She's got vested. She just wants it done as fast as possible. The government, yeah, at least is running through some sort of system to match you with the best possible person.
1: Oh, my God, if your mother was involved, it'd be a dictatorship. One time I sat next to her and made one joke and she slapped me in the face, guys. This is a real true story.
0: Good luck.
1: Yeah, good luck.
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7: Toowoomba's average unleaded price today is around $2.36 a litre, while some servos are selling it as low as $2.26. 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
4: Good morning, Rob McLeod with a fresh news update. Two people have been charged with unlawful use of a motor vehicle after police found an allegedly stolen car near Warwick. Officers were called to Palgrave yesterday morning where they found a man and woman trying to refuel a white Mazda. Police allege the car was stolen from Gundawindi on September 6. A 37-year-old Bogabilla man and 22-year-old Gundawindi woman are each due in Warwick Magistrates Court today. Good news for those who still prefer face-to-face banking. Commonwealth Bank pledging to keep its regional branches open until at least 2030. The bank will also invest $140 million into branch upgrades. That includes branches in Stanthorpe, Warwick, Gatton, Dalby and Chinchilla. Just under 3 months until stronger smoke alarm laws take effect in Queensland. From January 1, all dwellings must have interconnected photoelectric smoke alarms in every room and hallway. Queensland Fire Department responding to more than 1,700 fires last financial year.
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5: Hey there, I'm Lauren Howard. Jetstar customer service staff will strike at major airports across the country today. They'll walk off the job for 1 hour amid an ongoing pay dispute. There could be travel chaos with thousands of footy fans expected to fly for the NRL Grand Final weekend. Israel's PM says the pilot who tried to crash an Israel-bound plane had been indoctrinated in radical Islamic ideology. Benjamin Netanyahu has also praised the passengers on board who helped stop the aircraft from crashing. It plunged more than 14,000 feet in less than 30 seconds during the incident. A Queensland man has been charged with displaying banned Nazi symbols online. The 49-year-old is set to appear in court next month. And the eSafety Commissioner is urging gaming giants to strengthen child safety measures. A new report finding significant gaps remain in efforts to prevent and respond to serious harms.
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5: The Roosters are keeping everyone guessing ahead of Sunday's grand final against the Knights. The Chooks are set to make a call this morning on Connor Watson's availability. He's been pushing to prove his fitness after suffering a head knock against the Dolphins last week. Meantime, Sam Walker is in line to make his Kangaroos debut at the World Cup. It's understood the Tricolours halfback will replace the injured Nathan Cleary after knocking back a poaching bid from England.
1: Short of breath, dizzy, heart racing? 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
3: This is Heat Weather.
4: Fine and sunny today with a top of 25 degrees. Tomorrow, sunny and a high of 26. Partly cloudy for Sunday and Monday, a shower or two. 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
14: Absolutely.
13: Next, though, the best bits of the week that was with the diary. Some fun, spicy stuff, I think, this week. So
14: absolutely.
13: Stand by for it.
14: We've both had footies fever. Footies fever?
15: Footy.
13: Oh, man, whatever it was.

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0: Jason Rowland. Alpha Bucks just around the corner, but now we're going to do this.
1: Can we get Rowan to care?
0: Yeah, a little, little segment to see if we can care. I can care.
2: I got breaking
0: I'm a caring
2: news.
0: Guy, though.
2: I got breaking okay, news sorry. For you. Farewell, Slick Buns. The Slick Bun is out. Do you care?
0: Ooh. We could finally have something that I do not care about.
2: You're a hair guy, though. You're proud of your Wait, hair? You got a great a relationship with your barber? I thought you care about hair.
0: Do you mean like the slick back bun, or do you mean with like a high pony type vibe?
2: Well, the headline is the slick bun. So maybe the slick back pony is okay, is safe. The slick bun has dominated red carpets. It's dominated the ticky-tocky. Yeah. What's Lionel Richie's daughter's name?
0: Nicole?
2: Not Nicole Richie, the little Sophia.
0: There's another one? Oh, yes,
2: Sophia
0: there is.
2: Richie.
0: Sorry.
2: Nicole Richie's, I think, half-sister. Sophia Richie, big influencer.
0: Yep.
2: I don't know if she's a muse, I don't think she is. She went mega viral a couple of years ago with her slick bun routine.
0: Oh, I remember, yes.
2: You don't remember, you're lying.
0: I remember, bro.
2: Remember, because there was a lot of controversy when Sophia Richie did her demo. I think it was in the lead up to her wedding as well, and people thought, is she going to do this for a wedding? She like wet her hair down before she put it in the bun, and a lot of hairstylists and hairdressers were going, no, don't twist your hair around when it's wet. That'll damage your hair. So it just got the slick bun into the conversation, into the vocab. But now, a couple of years on, celebrity hairstylist Clayton Hawkins, he looks after Kylie Jenner, looks after Olivia Rodrigo. He said, as we move into the new year, slick bun is out. Fuzz is making a comeback.
0: Fuzz?
2: Fuzz.
0: Natural, on top of the head.
2: Natural texture, frizz and fuzz. Decidedly more undone.
0: Isn't fuzz more like down there? Isn't that like the fuzz?
2: Well, we're not talking about that fuzz. We're talking about up top fuzz.
0: I don't know why you'd be slicking that down if you got one of those Lululemon like tights on or something.
2: Well, maybe you need to slick that. Maybe we need to get a pomade for downstairs. This is really sad, though, Rowan, because when you can't be bothered washing, the slick back, the slick bun is your best friend as a lady. I've not washed my hair in 8 days, and you'd never know because I've been doing the slick back.
0: Ah. You know what? I have a decision.
2: On whether you care or not.
0: I think a slick's cool. I think it's good because it's a good way for you know, people to still feel good about themselves.
2: And to get me out of the house faster. If I have to wash and style my hair before dinner, forget about it. We're going to be 45 minutes late.
0: Yeah, totally. Hey, just quick sidebar. Mm. 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Shargo, do you mind if we go over the log just off air, making sure there's no other segments that I may fall asleep in because I'm about to die? Everything hurts, bro.
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10: Toowoomba Range out in the bypass looking fine. The Warrego at speed between Gatton and Toowoomba looks fine through Charlton, Oakey and Dalby this morning. Toowoomba Cecil Plains Road a little busy through Bidderston, not too bad around the airport through Wellcamp. Gore Highway at speed from the bypass all the way down through to Pittsworth, and a good run New England Highway between Toowoomba and Warwick except through Mount Sibley and Nobby. The Snooze Flash Sale is on now with 20 to 50% off an amazing range. Hurry, the Snooze Flash Sale must end Sunday. It's amazing what a little snooze can do. That's the latest traffic up to date. Another check soon on the Darling Downs. 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
18: Good morning, Rob McLeod with a fresh news update. Two people have been charged after police found an allegedly stolen car near Warwick. Police allege the car was stolen from Gundawindi on September 6. A 37-year-old Bogabilla man and 22-year-old Gundawindi woman each face one charge of unlawful use of a motor vehicle and are due to front Warwick Magistrates Court today. Pauline Hanson has slammed the state government as it doubles down on a nuclear ban. The One Nation leader says she's very disappointed in the LNP's attitude towards nuclear technology. It comes after Treasurer David Janetsky ruled out lifting a ban on nuclear power in Queensland. Daylight savings back early Sunday morning. Clocks in the southern states moving forward an hour. However, Griffith University psychology lecturer Dr. Daniel Sullivan says as far as sleep and body rhythms are concerned, maybe the other states should be following Queensland.
19: If we can keep a regular rhythm throughout the whole year, it's likely to be more beneficial because it's not just about the amount of sleep that we're getting, but it is also about the regularity of that sleep.
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21: Morning, I'm Lauren Howard. Strike action at major airports across the country today. Jetstar customer service staff are set to walk off the job for 1 hour as part of an ongoing pay dispute. It's as thousands of footy fans are expected to travel for the NRL Grand Final weekend. Online gaming giants are being urged to do more to protect children. The eSafety Commissioner says gaps remain in the safety measures used by platforms like Roblox and Fortnite. Julie Inman-Grand adding kids have a right to play online without being exposed to predators or violent extremist content. Israeli PM Benjamin Netanyahu says the pilot who tried to crash an Israel-bound plane had been radicalized. Passengers and crew managed to overpower the alleged attacker to regain control of the aircraft and make an emergency landing. And fires have broken out at several schools in France as students protest against overcrowded classrooms and teacher shortages.
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21: A final decision on Connor Watson will be made today. The Roosters hooker is hoping to get the green light to play in Sunday's grand final against the Knights. Watson had only been on the field for 1 minute against the Dolphins last week when he suffered a concussion. While Chook star Sam Walker is set to make his Kangaroos debut at the upcoming World Cup, it's understood he's in the box seat to replace the injured Nathan Cleary at halfback, with Mitch Moses and Tom Dearden also in the running.
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22: This is Heat Weather.
18: Fine and sunny today with a top of 25 degrees. Tomorrow, sunny and a high of 26. Partly cloudy for Sunday and Monday, a shower or two. 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
0: 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Who we got, Jess?
2: Christy. Good morning and happy Friday.
26: Woohoo! Last day of the week.
2: Last day of the week ahead of the NRL Grand Final. How do you want to spend $10,000?
26: So my daughter's having her first baby and I'm becoming a nan for the first time. So it's very exciting.
2: Congratulations. Are we locking in Nan? Is that going to be your grandma name?
26: For the moment.
2: Oh, okay.
0: Why, what do you want? You get to choose your nan, grandma, nanny? Yeah, what is it?
26: I'm going for Nan at the moment. I'll just wait until the baby comes and, decide then.
0: Well, it's up to you. You get to choose. Grandma.
2: Do you know what I love? I love when people do glamma because they're fancy and they look after themselves. Nice. Glamma.
0: No, like glamma. That sounds like it's trying a bit hard, just like whatever it is.
2: Nah.
0: What did you say when you were talking to your Nan?
26: What was Nan or Nanny?
2: Yeah, see, that's been done to death.
26: That's when I wanted something.
0: Yeah. Nanny.
2: Christy needs to be a grandma. Do you know if she's having a little boy, a little girl?
26: She's having a boy.
2: All right, well, maybe she'd like to consider names like Trenton or Thomas, because these are names
0: Tony. Hey, Tony!
2: Tony, because these are names that start with the letter
26: T.
2: And that's what you're going to be working with today, Christy.
26: Oh, awesome. And her name starts with T. So.
2: Oh, okay, there's some good synergy here, Christy. Are you ready to rock and roll?
26: I am.
2: Let's do it. Your time will start after the first question. Starting with the letter T, we need you to name an insect.
26: Pass.
2: A female actress.
26: Pass.
2: A number.
26: Two.
2: An Arnott's biscuit.
26: Tim Tam.
2: A flower.
26: Pass.
2: A car part.
26: Tire.
2: A music genre.
26: Pass.
2: A verb.
26: Yeah, no, pass.
2: A band.
5: How bad?
0: You were. No, terrible. You were seconds away from all Christies on the show having a year ban.
2: Yeah, we don't love a give up. We don't like a give up.
0: We hate a give up. But you know what, Christy? Your only saving grace is I realised halfway through that I was just drawing numbers and I wasn't even really listening. Because I think this hangover's really kicking in, Chris. Like, it's not...
2: I don't know if you missed it, Christy. He had a wedding yesterday. He's still in his tuxedo. So he is here at all.
5: Good job.
0: Thank you, babe. Thank you.
5: I
0: have the headgear on and all. Okay, Jess, please correct me if
2: insect,
0: I get these wrong.
2: Babe, you could have had tick or termite. Tick. An actress, Tina Fey, Toni Collette, our Australian. Yes. Flower, you're looking for tulip. And music genre could have been techno. Thrash metal. Strike me as a thrash metal fan,
0: bro,
2: Christian.
0: Where was the thrash metal?
2: What? I don't know. But we can't be mad at a nan. I appreciate we're not banning a 2B nan. But we'll try again at 8.
0: I've done heaps worse shit that I would regret. Than banning a 2B nan. She's not even nan now. When she's nan, it's different rules, but 2B nan, you're still just mum.
2: You know what, Rowan? If you're here at the 8 a.m. Alpha Bucks, you can consider banning someone, but you're on thin ice yourself, so you just be careful. You rein it in.
0: You watch your mouth, all right? I can smell you from here in that old shirt.
2: Do you want me to tell the people how quick you were to missing that game? You were quick to miss.
0: What are you talking about?
2: You rolled seconds to spare.
0: Nah, me and pop consultant Amy Craig's here. We were just out there yapping. We were just chatting.
2: Shy Guy and I thought, the tuxedo, he can't get the cummerbund back on. He doesn't. He can't get the tux back on.
0: Oh, Amy, is there any Taylor Swift news?
6: Obviously, 4 new songs in a video clip.
0: No, there's not. There's no news.
6: More sourdough. She baked sourdough for the people that worked on the Patient Zero video clip.
2: She also used AI to write her
0: that's
2: songs.
0: Totally my fault.
2: Oh.
0: No. Go to the song. Guys, next.

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0: Jess and Rowan, good morning. They're sold out. NRL Grand Final tickets. The hottest tickets in town. We got four of them to give you. Four. One, two, three, four. All together, in a row, and close.
1: Which is something we had to clarify because we thought, how did we jag these? They're probably in separate corners of Acor. No, they're in a row.
0: Yeah. Is it pathetic that as we were talking about it yesterday, both our minds went, hang on. Do we even know if these, like, where are they? What are we doing? Because, like, keep in mind, your husband, right, Angus, works, not only works, is a business partner with a Knights old boy, and even they couldn't get a row.
1: They couldn't get a row. You're so right. So the guy who scored the winning try in the 97 grand final is going to all the radio stations being like, I couldn't get a ticket. I won us the thing in 97.
0: Yeah.
1: So.
0: People are like, have you got Flag Man a ticket? The guy that waves the flag? I was like, mate, I'm having a hard enough time dealing with this week myself. Damien's going to have to sort himself out. Damo, if you're listening, love you, but hope you get a ticket, but it's not going to be through us, champ, because I can't do it.
1: We have said for a while now, we've got four tickets for best contribution of the week. Not politest manners, not saddest story. Just best contribution of the week, and you have an opportunity right now. Our phone number is 131060. We have a text line 0488881069. We're asking, what did you get away with? Did you get up to some funny buggers? Maybe at work, maybe at school. God forbid in your relationship. I don't know how you twist this in a relationship. I don't know if I want to hear those stories. But
0: I've actually been rooting his best mate for about 3 years now, and they'll never know. Actually, the children, they're his.
1: I've gotten away with it.
0: And you know what? He asked me about it, and I just did a 6-7 and walked home, and he still was like, what's happening?
1: That's kind of juicy.
0: If it's anything like that, actually,
1: it's kind of juicy.
0: You know what? If you got that kind of stuff for me right now and it's happening, you will go very close to getting these tickets.
1: That's kind of juicy, and I love juice.
0: You dirtbag. I want to know.
1: The story comes out of an anonymous identical twin on the internet who said, my identical twin sister and I have essentially been working the same barista job. If she wants to flake out of work, maybe she's hungover, like Rowan had a wedding the day before and didn't cancel the shift. Yep. She sends her twin sister. The twin sisters learn how to make a hell of a flat white, and they've been getting away with it for months, even being praised for always being so reliable and showing up to every shift.
0: It is really impressive. Like that, if you just can kind of, I mean, you're lucky in that case because, like, you know, Jess and I couldn't do it.
1: Right.
0: But it's awesome. I'm pumped about it.
1: We don't expect everyone to be an identical twin. So, how have you interpreted this question, Taylor? Good morning to you, babe.
2: Morning.
3: Hi, guys.
1: What have you gotten away with, and how'd you get away with it?
3: So my best friend and I got kicked out of a pub once upon a time, and we snuck out outside and changed outfits and snuck back in through past security. And we actually look like polar opposites. She's got long dark hair and I've got short blonde hair, so we're literally polar opposites, and it worked.
1: Okay, you put on a couple of different tops, bada bing, bada boom. The security haven't realized these are the two drunk chicks we just kicked out.
0: The security, you know what? I've got a few secchi mates, and they never. It's like they don't even try sometimes. I remember I was 14. I took my cousin's ID to the pub once, and they were like, "In you go, mate."
1: 14?
0: You don't even look the same.
1: You're a child.
0: Launceston. Tassie. Sorry.
1: Bo, good morning to you, Dal.
4: Morning. How are you?
1: Yeah, good. Thank you. What did you get away with, and how did you get away with it?
4: So it was 2023 when the Broncos played Panthers, and they had the fan fest down at Circular Quay. I just kind of stumbled in and was talking to a few players and such like that, and they asked if I was media because I was around the side, and I went, oh, yeah? They said, oh, where's your onion? I said, oh, I dropped it. I don't know where it is. And they're like, oh, okay. So I was in the back area, like across from Sydney Opera House while they were taking photos. And I was talking to Danny Wilder, like Emma Freeman, Peter Belandi, got photos with them. And then they were like, oh, so like who you with kind of thing. I just an independent. And they're like, oh, okay, no worries. And I think the chaos of the day, they didn't really care. So
1: that's a great line.
4: And then Danny Wilder looked over and went, oh, yeah, he's not media, hey. I kind of legged it after
1: Just an independent. I'm going to lock that one. Yeah. I mean, I am in the media, but I'm just an independent because people don't want to look silly. They don't want to question you and then be like, I've never heard of that. That's just rude.
0: Yeah, yeah. I do find, though, if you like, you walk in with that kind of energy, especially to a place, the more you're not meant to be there. If you just walk in, even with a, like a fluoro vest to go, g'day, g'day, g'day, g'day, g'day, or gotta go, gotta go. If you kind of know the lingo, no one will ask questions.
1: What have you said multiple times this week alone? Perception is everything.
0: Amen, brother.
1: Rosie, wrap this up for us, babe. You are actually a twin. What have you guys gotten up to?
2: Oh, hello. Yes. Identical twins. This was about 25, 30 years ago. Mm-hmm. So my twin had got her driver's license, very confident. I was about to go and do mine and not confident, so I asked her to sit mine. So she did.
0: I hate this.
2: But was actually overconfident and, you know, took off with one arm out the window, one on the end. Ended up not getting it.
1: So oh, she failed for you.
2: She failed.
0: Thank God.
2: But she actually had already got it, so that's scary enough.
1: So did you end up going to sit it
2: as you? I had to go
1: you?
2: Several times to get it.
1: Okay.
2: But it was there was hope. There was hope there. So
1: very good.
2: Benefits of being a twin. I have many other stories, but anyway, that's one of our classics.
1: Hopefully there's more positive outcomes of your twin actually succeeding for
0: Amen.
1: You. One for you on the text line, Rose. Someone said, I need to stay anonymous because I'm currently getting away with something. I've been able to double dip and get long service leave twice.
0: No,
1: I gained early access to it prior to mat leave. Somehow, once I've come back, our system rebooted, so I got all this extra leave on my, like, work account. I'm currently on mat leave with my second baby, enjoying an extra 8 weeks of paid leave. Thank you very much.
0: But how does no one at the company know that she's already done the whole long service leave?
1: Mate, well, this is the beauty of
0: Who
1: a big
0: cares?
1: Company. Who cares?
0: Stuff them.
5: Who cares?
6: 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Yeah, come on. 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
9: Toowoomba Range and the bypass looking fine. The Warrego at speed between Gatton and Toowoomba looking fine between Charlton and Dolby as well. And Toowoomba Cecil Plains Road clear through Bittiston and Wellcamp. Gore Highway at speed from pretty much Charlton through to Southbrook and Pittsworth. And New England Highway seeing some delays in spots through Nobby and Mount Sibley in the roadwork zone again this morning. It's spring season of freedom. 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That's the latest traffic up to date. 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
20: Good morning, Rob McLeod with a fresh news update. Two people have been charged after police found an allegedly stolen car near Warwick. Officers were called to Palgrave yesterday morning where they found a man and woman trying to refuel a white Mazda. Police alleged that car was stolen from Gundawindi on September 6. A 37-year-old Bogabilla man and 22-year-old Gundawindi woman are due in Warwick Magistrates Court today. Good news for those who still prefer face-to-face banking. The Commonwealth Bank pledging to keep its regional branches open until at least 2030. That includes branches in Stanthorpe, Warwick, Gatton, Dalby and Chinchilla. Queensland's court system is getting a boost. Eight new magistrates have been appointed across the state. The state government says the appointments will help reduce court delays and improve access to justice. New home builds in Queensland have hit a 10-year high. Almost 45,000 homes started construction across the state last financial year. That's up 22%.
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22: Hi, I'm Lauren Howard. Jetstar's customer service staff will strike at major airports across the country today. They'll walk off the job for 1 hour and also cease non-essential duties all day, including routine passenger announcements and calls. It's part of an ongoing dispute over pay and conditions. Online gaming giants have been told to lift their game on child safety. A new report finding there are significant gaps in efforts to prevent and respond to serious harms. Israel's PM claims a co-pilot who allegedly tried to crash a passenger plane had been radicalized. The aircraft traveling from Dubai to Israel plunged more than 14,000 feet in less than 30 seconds during the incident.
23: I think it's too early to say whether he had any connections with Iran or with anyone else. It's too early to say that.
22: That audio thanks to Fox News. And Powerball's risen to a cool $60 million after no major winners were announced for the fourth week in a row.
24: Bank of Queensland, Queensland's home loan experts, supporting Queenslanders for over 150 years.
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22: Roosters veteran Connor Watson is set to find out today if he's playing in Sunday's grand final against the Knights. He had yesterday arvo to prove his fitness, needing clearance from the NRL after suffering a head knock in their prelim. Former Chooks star Luke Keary says it'll be heartbreaking for the player missing out.
26: Obviously with the Roosters, you've got Cody Ramsey there, so he probably knows he's only getting on due to injury or HI, but the Roosters, they do. Spencer Lenu missed out last week, so there's going to be one. It'll be Hugo, Spencer, or we don't know if Connor will be there yet, but it'll be devastating.
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20: Fine and sunny today with a top of 25 degrees. Tomorrow, sunny and a high of 26. Partly cloudy for Sunday and Monday, a shower or two. 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
3: Yes, it's the part of the show where we throw up a theme, normally what's going on in the world, especially our little world, and we'll go, hey, look, I have a song, Jess has a song, you text which song you want, we'll play it.
4: That's right, so make sure you've saved our number, 0488881069. Rowan? It's no secret what's caught our attention this week, but EP Shy Guy, as is tradition, what is the theme?
6: Look, it's obviously NRL Grand Final.
3: Yes.
6: We obviously are swaying towards one of the teams.
4: Just a small bias.
6: Just a small bias to the Newcastle Knights.
7: Yeah, fun. Man, we want the Roosters to win.
4: Cock-a-doodle, boo!
3: Cock-a-doodle, F you. Like, whatever.
4: So, Shy Guy, what's the theme?
6: Theme is... I can't remember what we landed on.
4: Ah, it. Songs about
6: it,
4: the Knights.
6: It was medieval at one point. It was Knights at one point. Anyway, Jess, what
9: I
6: you got?
9: I also forgot.
4: In honour of the win, Newcastle is about to secure, obviously,
3: yep.
4: Tina Turner.

0: It's Tina Turner, the best. NRL Grand Final Sunday. Roosters, Knights. We have four tickets. So, guys, you want to get involved? You know the deal. Time is running out.
1: Rowan, you know, we aim, our mission here at Jess and Rowan HQ, spread a little joy, spread a little fun. We got people in tears, babe. Kate has just texted us. 0488881069. I'm crying right now. Let's go, Newcastle.
0: I've already painted my house.
1: She's overwhelmed with emotion. The back of my house. The pop, pop. That was the funeral song. Pop was a massive 90 fan. Oh, we've got people tearing up in their cars.
0: Oh, it's all going to happen. It's all happening.
1: Fabulous.
0: Next, someone you want to impress.
1: Oh, there's, you know, when you just catch yourself gushing about someone, but you're gushing about someone to your husband, and you go, oh, maybe I should rein this in a bit.
0: I do that. I do a bit of that. Oopsies. We'll talk about that next. You wake up.
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11: Good morning, Rod McLeod with a fresh news update. Two people have been charged after police found an allegedly stolen car near Warwick. Officers were called to Palgrave yesterday morning where they found a man and woman trying to refuel a white Mazda that was allegedly stolen from Gundawindi on September 6. A 37-year-old Bogabilla man and 22-year-old Gundawindi woman are due in Warwick Magistrates Court today. Commonwealth Bank has decided to keep regional branches open for at least another 4 years. That will include branches in Stanthorpe, Warwick, Gatton, Dalby and Chinchilla. Daylight saving is back early Sunday morning with clocks in southern states moving forward an hour. However, Griffith University psychology lecturer Dr. Daniel Sullivan says as far as sleep and body rhythms are concerned, maybe the other states should be following Queensland.
12: If we can keep a regular rhythm throughout the whole year, it's likely to be more beneficial in keeping us steady, because it's not just about the amount of sleep that we're getting, but it is also about the regularity of that sleep.
13: HIT National News.
14: Hey there, I'm Lauren Howard. Jetstar customer service staff will walk off the job for 1 hour at major airports across the country today. They'll also refuse to carry out non-essential duties all day, including routine passenger announcements and calls. It's part of an ongoing dispute over pay and conditions. Online gaming giants are being urged to strengthen measures to protect children. A new e-safety report finding there aren't enough methods in place to detect harmful and illegal material on the platforms. Well, the Prime Minister's promise of cheaper coffees has come under fire. Deputy Opposition Leader Jane Hume has told Seven the card surcharge ban won't necessarily save shoppers money.
9: The Prime Minister is taking Australians for mugs.
14: She warned struggling businesses could be forced to lift prices, with the Coalition demanding further changes to ease the pressure. And just a reminder for Aussies in our southeastern states, clocks will move forward 1 hour on Sunday morning with daylight saving time coming into effect.
13: Bank of Queensland. 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
14: The Roosters are set to find out this morning if Connor Watson will play in Sunday's grand final. He's said to have recovered well from a head knock he suffered against the Dolphins last week. And Isaac Heaney has been crowned the Sydney Swans' best player for the third year in a row. The 30-year-old is among the five players banned after round 23 for breaching club standards. Heaney accepted the award via video, describing his time away from the club as heartbreaking.
15: Chest pain? Racing heart? It could be a heart attack. 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
10: This is Heat Weather.
11: Fine and sunny today with a top of 25 degrees. Tomorrow, sunny and a high of 26. Partly cloudy for Sunday, and Monday, a shower or two. 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
19: Playing for $10,000, we go to Jesse. What up, baby?
20: Hey, good morning, guys. How are we?
19: Jesse, we could. Well, I'm pretty good. Shaga, are you okay?
21: I'll be. Ask me after nine.
19: Rowan's been chugging Powerade like nobody's business. Jesse, I don't know if you like to get down, but you get it.
20: I absolutely get it. Friday mornings are for Powerades, absolutely.
19: Well, he had a wedding yesterday, Jesse, well into the wee hours, but he's rocked up for you to make sure you can win 10 grand. So can you make sure that you do that so he knows it was worthwhile coming in?
20: Oh, I'll do my best.
19: Okay, what do you want to spend the money on?
20: A little bit of responsible things, some bills, and then take the family to Magnetic Island for a holiday.
19: Oh, bloody beautiful. Oh, my God, you can get the Sea Link.
20: Do it your way,
19: so they say.
20: With the Sea Link.
19: Jesse, that sounds nice. You know what? In fact, it sounds pretty neat.
20: Oh, I think I know where you're going with this.
19: What am I trying to tell you?
20: Today is N.
19: Very good. Let's get you and the family to Magnetic Island with the letter N. Are you ready to rock?
20: I'm ready.
19: Jesus Christ. I should have said N for NRL Newcastle Knights. That's what I should have said. Come on. Let's rein it in. Jesse, this is about you and $10,000. Your time will start after the first question, starting with the letter N. We need you to name a fruit.
20: Nectarine.
19: A technology brand.
20: Novo.
19: A TV show.
20: Pass.
19: Something sweet.
20: Nectar.
19: A colour.
20: Oh, neon green.
19: A family member.
20: Niece.
19: A fictional world.
20: Neverland.
19: A sport.
20: Netball.
19: A five-letter word.
20: Never.
19: A female celebrity. Oh, he came in hard at the end. I know, right?
20: Hey,
19: you know what? Is Novo a brand?
20: Like,
19: we get a little Novo vibe?
20: It's something else.
19: It's definitely shoes. I own some Novo shoes.
20: Yeah, no, it's something else. I've lost it. Can't get it.
19: Is he going to Nokia?
21: I don't think so.
19: Sorry, Jess.
0: No,
19: sorry,
0: correct Jesse. Answer for you. All right. I have 7, so you could have had Nokia, Nintendo, TV show, you could have had New Girl, or Nashville, Narcos. Yep. But otherwise, got them all otherwise right. Did we get to celebrity, Jess?
19: We ran out of time.
0: Mate, well done. You know what? If you do end up going to Made It On, send us a DM. We know the guys at C-Link. We'll help you.
20: Sounds great, get guys. There. Thank you so much. That was
19: yeah, man. There's family deals. Check it out. Appreciate you, Jesse. Rowan, we are rapidly approaching the end of the show, which means we are rapidly running out of chances to get you in the mix for grand final tickets.
0: Yeah, like the only 4 in a row, you want to sit with your family? Well, you actually can't buy them. So we're the only ones that have the 4 remaining. So get involved with the show, 131060 or 0488881069, okay? Next, what's an Aussie rule that nobody teaches you? Guys, we'll talk about that next after new Taylor Swift. Patient Zero. Jess and Ron, good morning.

0: Your last chance is now for these NRL Grand Final tickets. They are sold out. They are the hottest tickets in town. We're giving them away. The game is on Sunday. We want you to win. We're asking, what is an Aussie rule that nobody teaches you?
1: Garth on 0488 881 069. If a car stops for you at the pedestrian crossing, you give a polite little half jog to show you are not wasting their time.
0: Yeah.
1: I love that.
0: That's a good one. It's a really good one. I also think that it depends on where you are. If you're like, that's a hard one, because if you're kind of so far away that you need a jog to get to it, I'm going. Like, I just...
1: As the driver.
0: Yeah, I'm what am I waiting for? You're going to run. Won't take me long to get over. You just wait. If you're running, you have to run.
1: I do always get a bit funny when pedestrians are so flippant. I understand you've got the right of way, but I'm in the car. Make sure we've made eyes. Let's have an interaction. At the end of the day, you're going to get hurt way worse. You know what I mean?
0: Definitely.
1: Rachel, 0488 881 069. If your mate's thong blows out, it is your job to find them a bread clip. Yes.
0: Yeah, definitely. Yeah, you got a burst plug. I've got to help him out.
1: Amen. And one more on the text line. Don't touch people's stuff on the beach. I should be able to leave my life savings on the beach, go for a swim, and it is there when I return. Aussie rules. Hell yeah.
0: Yeah, I agree with that completely. Don't touch it.
1: Don't touch it. 131060. Let's go to Luke. Hi, Luke.
2: Hey, how are you?
1: Yeah, good, babe. What is an unspoken Aussie rule that no one actually teaches you?
2: If you spill someone's beer, you shout them another one.
1: Oh, that's nice.
0: Yeah. You got to help them out. Because you know what? That's a fork in the road, isn't it, Luke? You either go, look, I don't like you. Maybe we will fight. But not today. I'm going to buy you a beer. That's my bad, man.
1: I would like to add on extension, if someone drops their own beer, what do you have to yell out, Rowan?
0: Taxi!
1: Taxi! Amen! Let's go to 10-year-old Nate. Here we go. From the mouth of babes, Rowan. Nate, what is an Aussie rule that someone just doesn't teach you, but you know it as an Australian?
3: Describing someone as old mate.
1: Yeah, fantastic.
0: Old mate.
1: Now, is old mate a positive or a negative thing, Nate? If I say, oh, old mate, is that a good thing or a bad thing?
3: Positive.
1: It's a positive thing. Whereas champ or champion, negative thing. I think only Aussies know that.
0: Look at that champ.
1: Yeah, champ.
0: Oh, he hit you with the champ?
1: Hit you with the champ.
0: Smack!
1: Very good. Everyone knows that taxi. We're getting so many more. Brendan has said, when overtaking a semi, you give them the indicator thanks. Oh, I'm learning something here.
4: What's the indicator thanks?
0: What's a semi?
4: A truck.
1: Yeah, the big truck. You give them the indicator thanks.
4: Is that when you've indicated to go, let's say you go in the left lane, you indicate left, but then you quickly do a right indicator quick?
1: Maybe. As an example, like
0: guys, that is not safe. That's not safe.
4: Don't be doing that on the road. Wake up,
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10: Toowoomba Range and the bypass travelling well. The Warrego at speed between Gatton and Toowoomba, and seeing a bit of a build at the moment for New England Highway between Toowoomba and Warwick through Nobby and through Mount Sibley in the roadwork zone. Gore Highway not too bad through Pittsworth and through Southbrook this morning. Taylor Street at Tor Street slows up through Newtown. Same for Bridge Street through Wilsonton in spots. 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That's the latest traffic up today. 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
18: Good morning, Rob McLeod with a fresh news update. Two people have been charged after police found an allegedly stolen car near Warwick. Officers were called to Polgrove yesterday morning where they found a man and woman trying to refuel a white Mazda. Police allege that car was stolen from Gundawindi on September 6. A 37-year-old man from Boggabilla and a 22-year-old Gundawindi woman are due to face Warwick Magistrates Court today. The Commonwealth Bank has decided to keep regional branches open for at least another 4 years. The bank also pledging to upgrade 281 locations around the country. That includes branches in Stanthorpe, Warwick, Gatton, Dalby and Chinchilla. Pauline Hanson says she's very disappointed in the state government's attitude towards nuclear technology. The One Nation leader making the comments after the Queensland Treasurer David Janetsky ruled out lifting a ban on nuclear at his National Press Club speech in Canberra this week.
17: Hit National News.
19: Hey there, I'm Lauren Howarth. There could be strike chaos at major airports across the country today. Jetstar's customer service staff will walk off the job for 1 hour. The industrial action is part of an ongoing dispute over pay and conditions. Some of the world's biggest gaming companies are being told to do more to protect kids online. Australia's e-safety watchdog has uncovered gaps in safety protections across Roblox, Fortnite, Minecraft and Steam. Commissioner Julie Inman-Grant telling Nine they need to lift their game.
20: So we want to see what the major companies, Roblox, Mojang Studios, which owns Minecraft, Valve and Steam and Fortnite, were doing to incorporate safety by design and keep kids safer, and the results were not very promising.
19: A Queensland man has been charged with displaying banned Nazi symbols online, and forecasters are warning flooding could be possible as a major rain and storm system intensifies across southeast Australia.
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19: The Roosters are keeping everyone guessing ahead of Sunday's grand final against the Knights. The Chooks are set to announce Connor Watson's availability for the decider this morning. He's been pushing to prove his fitness after suffering a head knock against the Dolphins last week. Meantime, Sam Walker is in line to make a Kangaroos debut at the upcoming World Cup. It's understood the Tricolours halfback will replace the injured Nathan Cleary after knocking back a poaching bid from England.
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16: This is Heat Weather.
18: Fine and sunny today with a top of 25 degrees. Tomorrow, sunny and a high of 26. Partly cloudy for Sunday and Monday, a shower or two. 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

0: Jason Rowland, morning. Let's take a look at the best bits of the week that was with the diary.
1: Happy Friday. It's executive producer Shy Guy and producer Babs here with another edition of the Producer's Diary, where we take you through the week that was with Jason Rowland.
0: Where are all the hot guys hanging
2: out? Where the honks at? Honks at? Whoa.
0: That's a good song.
3: Thanks so much. We'll get to that in a second. But first, it's not all roses in the Farchione household after Jess's husband Angus tried to justify cancelling their cleaner during dinner.
2: I went, I'm going to stop you there, champion. I'm going to stop you there. How much were you thinking of paying for grand final tickets? We're going to continue the cleaner because she could come for the rest of the year and still not... be as expensive as the tickets you were looking at. This is the patriarchy.
0: What, it's sport money is okay, but our household and the happiness of my wife is not.
2: Angus caught himself yesterday. Oh. He was about to say that being at the prelim where the Knights beat the Panthers on Sunday, he went to say it was the best night of my life, but he caught himself because he was looking at me. I'm happy for him to say it was better than the birth of our child. Do not say it was better than our wedding.
0: Yeah, because he looks around, sees all the trains and all the toys on the ground, like, I wish I was back at Core Stadium winning.
1: Breaking science news this week. The nerds have measured the distance that your farts travel. We have the latest.
0: When it gets to its final exit from our bodies, it usually does so at about 11 kilometres per hour. I call bull. Mine would go at 30.
2: I was going to say, 11's pretty slow. I reckon I walk at 11 kilometres an hour.
0: Yeah.
2: That gas, particularly after a beany lunch, that's coming out way quicker.
0: You're walking at the speed of fart.
2: I've heard the speed of sound, Rowan. I've not heard the speed of fart.
0: Yeah, it's like one of those stealth jets. The fighter pilot. The jets just...
2: Sand and Smith with that interceptor in the Panthers game. My God, he was running at the speed of fast. He's going to
1: distance. Big dramas behind the scenes here with us producers after producer Babs refused to share her bagel with me. Rowan caught an on-air meeting about it.
3: Dramatic. Bagels are expensive, okay? That's like $8 for a pack of four, and I need them to last. I need to have them tomorrow for breakfast.
2: Okay, you're poor, but you're buying the most expensive breakfast choice. Interesting.
0: There are loaves of bread for $1.50.
1: We also have bread here at the office for free.
3: Also, I was having...
0: Hey, guys, let Babs speak.
2: Sorry, she's got the stiff.
3: Mike, our GM, is on my side, by the way. That's another thing.
2: Why'd you get Mike in for?
3: Because Shy Guy's been running his mouth all week about it. Honest to God, if I hear the word bagel again, I'm going to crash out.
2: You're the one who started the bagel saga, all right?
3: Whoa. And then another one. Yesterday, I said I'm not coming to work today because I was sick of hearing about it. You know what Shy Guy said? That's okay, because you're easily replaceable.
1: Okay, that was a joke.
0: To be fair to everyone, it is correct. I met 20 of new people who loved the producers the other day at the radio school.
3: But they're not as fun as me, right?
1: But hang on, I also said I would miss you, but there is a backlog.
3: Whoa!
0: I just wanted to say, I have bought up 12 bagels, and there's cream cheese.
2: Wow, thanks, Rowan.
1: And it's just for us three.
0: No.
3: And that wasn't the only time this week where we butted heads on air. Shy Guy rolled his eyes after Jess hit this little rendition of David Guetta's Where Them Girls At.
2: Where are all the hunks at?
0: Where are all the hot guys hanging
2: where
0: out?
2: Where the hunks at? Hunks at? Whoa!
0: That's a good song.
2: Thanks so much.
0: There are no...
2: Shake your head at me, Shy
1: the
2: Guy.
1: Song's Where Them Girls At, isn't it?
0: That's why I changed it to hunks!
1: Don't go!
2: If I sung Where the Girls At...
1: Remember yesterday she sung T-Pain in, like, the worst possible T-Pain impression ever?
2: Yeah, because he tried to say Teddy Swim sounds like T-Pain. Where the honks at, honks at,
1: whoa. Yeah, that's true. This wasn't Jess's first take at singing on air this week. She also had a go at T-Pain after Rowan claimed T-Pain sounded just like Teddy Swims without auto-tune.
0: He sounds like T-Pain.
2: What?
0: Without the auto-tune.
2: Take me
0: like
2: to
0: T-Pain.
2: Church, guy.
0: Doesn't he sound like... It's weird.
1: Take me to church.
0: What?
1: Osia.
0: That's Osia.
2: John, I'm gonna take my ass to church. Goddamn, you think you're cool, you think you're not, you think you're dead. Goddamn, that's T-Pain.
1: That's T-Pain.
2: Get church is what that song is called.
1: Yeah, no, I know take what you mean now, but when you said the Take Me to Church, it sounds like Osia.
2: You reckon T-Pain and Teddy Swim sound the same?
0: Clean your ears out,
2: brother. I'm gonna book you an appointment with that candle. And burn the wax out.
0: No way.
2: I love T-Pain.
0: Puts a nightclub night on. I'll go ahead and take you
3: with the church. Yay, we learned two new words this week, scuba and bird. But Rowan didn't read the sheet properly. Again.
2: Does scuba not mean scuba?
0: They're not diving for underwater amusement.
2: Okay.
0: Scuba is a dance that someone or something stinks.
2: Like if they don't like the dinner, they'll do the scuba? I don't get it.
0: It's a hard one. Also, there's another one here called bird. Bird is used to mock women who are overly detrimentally obsessed with men. A bird is often airheaded or bird bred. Guys, what have we said about don't make Rowan read the bad stuff?
2: What?
0: Producer Barbara, what the hell?
3: We should have read the sheet first.
0: Don't put on here that I hate women.
2: Yeah, don't do that.
0: I love them.
2: You know he's Ron Burgundy.
0: Even you dress as Little Bo Peep again today.
3: Leave me out of it. You didn't read the sheet.
2: Do scuba, the dance back.
0: Scuba, scuba, scuba, scuba.
1: Right, that's it from us. If you plan on calling in sick to work because of the NRL Grand Final this weekend, don't do what Grace did and admit to it live on air.
4: I've cancelled work on Sunday.
0: Yeah.
2: Okay.
4: Well, I will be cancelling that. Sorry, I haven't cancelled it yet.
0: Oh, great.
2: Sorry, do you want us to change your name? Should we have changed your name, Grace?
0: Sorry, that's not happening.
2: Guys, if you're going to call up and say that you're going to be sick at work, maybe, yeah, change your name.
0: We're doing a different name.
3: We'll see you next week.
1: Bye.
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15: Toowoomba's average unleaded price today is around $2.36 a litre, while some servos are selling it as low as $2.26. The average for diesel sits around $2.84. 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
11: Let's go to the beach, each, let's go get a wave. They say what they gonna say. Have a drink, clink,

0: Jason Rowland, Nicki Minaj, morning. Now it is time to do the damn thing. We have the tickets to the NRL Grand Final. We're giving them away. It is the crescendo. We want you to have these tickets four in a row. We'll put you up at the Ridges Darling Square, your home away from home, and get you to the NRL Grand Final. Four seeds in a row. Bloody hell, bring it on. Lots of good contributions this week. Jessica.
1: Rowan, I was going to say, we have to say thank you. People lifted, and so they should. Four tickets to the sold-out NRL Grand Final to watch the Newcastle Knights make history. 25 years in the making. They are going to beat the Roosters, so we understand these were hot, hot tickets. So thank you to everyone so who stepped up, who did get involved. But you're right, the time has come. We have been crunching numbers. We've been debating. We've had spreadsheets. Yep. We've had multiple whiteboards.
0: Yes.
1: Earlier this week, we asked the question, have you rearranged your life? Have you rescheduled something? What are you missing because of the NRL Grand Final? Maybe because the Knights made the Grand Final. Yep.
0: And there's lots of plans. People have plans. You know, for instance, I'm up at this wedding. You know, I'm here. We're all doing
1: stuff. You've had to pivot. People have been away. People had C-section. Yeah, who knows what you had on. But what have you changed?
0: Yep.
1: One young woman gave us a call and told us this.
2: So my great grandma is turning 101, and I look, they're having a family reunion, and I'm just not going to be there because I have to watch the Knights in the grand final.
0: Is it far though, Zali? Like, I'll say it, could be the last one.
2: Oh, I know, but that's the thing. We've had a birthday every year since she was 90, thinking it was going to be the last one.
0: I get it. My mother has been saying that about my grandmother. She's like, oh, you might not say it. I was like, Mum, it's been 15 years. Like, she's kicking. She's doing stuff.
1: Zali, I mean, you were at her 100. Amazing. You were at her 100.
2: I was at 100.
1: Yeah.
2: I missed plans for 100. So I'm like, Grandma, 101, babe, like, I have to watch she's already watched the grand final.
0: Two of them.
1: She probably remembers the 2001 and the 97 falling. Zalia, good morning.
3: Jess and Rowan. How are you?
1: Well, I mean, we're pretty good, but neither of us are going to be there on Sunday. Baby girl, you are going to the grand final.
0: Baby.
3: Oh my God, my heart is beating out of my chest.
1: So we're going to make it worth your while missing Nan's 101st birthday. The question is, it's you and three mates, you and three family members. Could Nan possibly get one of the tickets to the grand final to go with you?
0: There's no way.
3: I was thinking about that. But then everyone else in the family reunion has come down for no reason.
1: So you take the birthday girl away.
0: You know what, Zalia? And you give her what do we say about the jump scares? Is she going to die because she's all scared?
3: I don't want her to be having a heart attack in the NRL Grand Final.
1: No, that would be bad.
0: Can you imagine? The Knights win right at the end. Within 10 seconds, they win by a try. Nan jumps up. Dead.
3: Her heart, babe. No one will ever forgive me.
1: Okay, but that's not what the part we're worried about, Zalia. Let her enjoy the party. You now have a very big decision to make, my darling.
3: Thank you so much.
1: Who you're going to go with. You've got the accommodation. Well done.
3: Thank you so much. Oh, my God, I'm going to cry. Thank you.
1: Wow.
0: Well, look, can you cry on the air? Because that's really good for ratings and stuff. So
1: give us a little sob, Zalia.
0: Kidding.
3: I can't cry now. I know that everyone's listening.
1: She's too excited.
0: Zalia, enjoy yourself. Make sure you send us some photos. Make sure you send us some videos. Have a couple responsibly on us. We want to see the view of this because we won't be there. So I'll be on the couch. So just make sure you send us some pickies. And we're pumped for you. Congratulations.
3: Thank you so much, guys. Thank you.
1: Oh, you're welcome. Wow. Oh, my God. That feels good, baby. We've got a Knights passionate fan, and we know there were so many out there. If we could send you all, we would have. But I know Zalia and her family, they're going to have a wicked, wicked time.
0: Absolutely. What a great prize.
1: Incredible.
0: We are done now for the week. We are finished up. Can we say what next week's prize is? I can say it. You want me to say it?
1: I would love you to say it.
0: We're going to get you up the duff.
1: With?
0: With Hillary Duff.
1: Yeah, very good.
0: Yeah, Hillary Duff tickets. So I thought you were going to come in and it was going to make me sound funnier.
1: I'm really excited. It's Hillary Duff. Like, it's wonderful, but like, I don't know, in comparison to the Knights, I don't know. I've got the Knights fever, baby. We'll focus on this and we'll start on Monday.
0: I love it. Yes, absolutely. Thank you all for joining us this week. Very good. Have a great weekend. Party responsibly. And if you are in Newcastle, yep, that Monday Knights. And if you are throwing five off, just make sure you cover your face or something. I don't want to know about it. We don't need to.
1: Let's all be safe.
0: Be safe, everyone. Toodaloo!
1: Have a great weekend.
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21: Good morning, Rob McLeod with the fresh news update. Two people have been charged with unlawful use of a motor vehicle after police found an allegedly stolen vehicle near Warwick. Officers were called to Palgrave yesterday morning where they found a man and woman trying to refuel a white Mazda that had allegedly been stolen from Gundawindi on September 6. A 37-year-old man from Boggabilla and a 22-year-old Gundawindi woman are each due to face the Warwick Magistrates Court today. Queensland's peak building body has warned a shortage of tradies could hold back future housing growth. Master Builders says almost 45,000 new homes started construction across the state last financial year. That's up 22% on the year before. But the industry is warning demand for skilled workers is set to surge with major infrastructure projects and preparations for the 2032 Olympics ramping up. Just under 3 months until stronger smoke alarm laws take effect in Queensland. From January 1, all dwellings must be interconnected, photo-electric smoke alarms in every room and hallway.
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23: Good morning, I'm Matthew Layton. The Prime Minister's promise of cheaper coffees has come under fire. Deputy Opposition Leader Jane Hume has told Seven the card surcharge ban won't necessarily save shoppers' money.
24: The Prime Minister is taking Australians for mugs.
23: She warns struggling businesses could be forced to lift prices, with the coalition demanding further changes to ease the pressure. Some of the world's biggest video games are being told to lift their game on child safety. Australia's e-safety watchdog has exposed serious gaps in protections on Fortnite and Minecraft, with weak age checks potentially exposing children to predators and adult content. And a massive rotting whale carcass has finally been removed from a popular beach after attracting sharks and hundreds of onlookers. The 13-metre humpback washed up at City Beach in Perth on Monday. Crews spent 2 days moving the 30-ton animal, eventually needing a crane. The beach remains closed amid shark warnings.
25: Clean clothes, a warm shower, a conversation. 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
23: The Roosters will decide this morning whether Connor Watson plays in Sunday's grand final. He's reportedly recovered well from last week's head knock against the Dolphins. An injury scare for Australia ahead of its first test against South Africa. Cameron Green is racing to overcome an abdominal strain. And Isaac Heaney's declared his love for the Swans after claiming his third straight Bob Skilton medal. The midfielder described Sydney as family despite missing last night's Club Champion Awards alongside the other members of the so-called Pullman Five.
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27: This is Heat Weather.
21: Fine and sunny today with a top of 25 degrees. Tomorrow, sunny and a high of 26. Partly cloudy for Sunday and Monday, a shower or two. 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

The greatest day of the work week is here. Hello, it is Dane McGurkin for M-Day today, taking off a super long weekend. Of course, Monday, the public holiday, if you're lucky enough to have it off. I hope you take care of yourselves and have a great time. Blue skies as far as the eye can see out of our studio windows here in Russell Street across the Garden City. The final weekend of Toowoomba Carnival of Flowers, and we're going to get you in a mood with R&B.

0: Friday's Hit South Queensland. Damon got getting for MJ. We got this coming up next. It's Black Eyed Peas, My Humps. But whenever I hear this song, I can only think of this from Blades of Glory.
1: So, Coach, I was thinking about the music for our routine.
2: Right. We're going to skate to one song only. Lady Hump by the Black Eyed Peas. What you going to do with all that junk inside my trunk? I'm going to get you drunk off my lady hump, my hump, my hump, my lovely lady hump.
1: I'm not skating to anything with references to lady humps. I don't even know what that means.
2: No one knows what it means, but it's provocative.
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0: 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Say it right after your local news briefing. 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Hit South Queensland and blue skies as we're rolling into a long weekend.
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5: Hi, Rob McLeod with a fresh news update. Murphy's Creek and Upper Lockyer residents are being warned to avoid thick smoke from a nearby bushfire. That fire is burning towards 15 Mile Road. Crews are on the scene. The warning remains at advice level. Two people have been charged after police found an allegedly stolen car near Warwick. Officers called to Palgrave yesterday, where they found a man and woman trying to refuel a white Mazda that was apparently stolen from Gundawindi September 6. A 37-year-old man and 22-year-old woman due to front Warwick Magistrates Court today. Good news for those who still prefer face-to-face banking. Commonwealth Bank has pledged to keep its regional branches open until at least 2030. That includes branches in Stanthorpe, Warwick, Gatton, Dolby and Chinchilla. New home builds in Queensland have hit a 10-year high. Almost 45,000 homes started construction across the state last financial year. That figure's up 22% on the previous year.
4: HIT National News.
6: Good morning, I'm Matthew Layton. Pressure's growing over the fallout from Australia's new card surcharge ban. 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